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1: Something about you. 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
0: the beat of Fort Collins.
2: Lead it.
0: It's the beat of Fort Collins. 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
1: Fellow Americans, it is with the utmost pride and sincerity that I present this recording as a living testament and recollection of history in the making during our generation.

0: Say the movie, dog.
1: Now, before I finish, let me just say, I did not come here to show out. 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

0: Hey, good morning. It's Dee Dee in the morning and welcome to the show. We are all here on this Monday, June 1st.
1: Monday.
2: Woo, woo, woo. Yeah, 601.
0: This is a great day to start a diet. It's a Monday and it's the first of the month.
1: Oh, really?
0: Beginning of the new week.
1: Right.
0: All that kind of, you guys get what I'm saying?
1: Don't forget me some inspiration.
0: All right. Mm-hmm. And by August, my body will be summer ready.
1: By August.
0: Summer already over.
2: Over.
1: Oh, wow.
0: Let me see. Today it is Monday, June 1st. It is World Milk Day.
2: Milk. Oh, I don't drink World Milk Day.
1: Mm-hmm. I don't drink milk.
2: I don't like milk.
0: You don't? JJ looks to me like when he was a kid, he would always ask for milk.
2: Oh, yeah.
0: You did? You always going?
2: Milk and cookies.
0: You want some milk?
2: Milk. Okay.
1: I love chocolate
0: milk. It is National Go Barefoot Day. I love going barefoot.
2: I do too, though. Mm-hmm.
1: It's good if you do it with the earth, like the ground connection or whatever.
2: But as soon as you step on one staple. Or a safety pin.
1: Or a stick.
0: A Lego.
2: One stick will slow you down.
0: Yeah, well, let me see. I hate social media because it didn't taught J. Cruz all of these little sayings and things. You know, if you grind with the earth. You saw that on social media.
1: You connected.
0: All right. It's Dinosaur Day today. Dinosaur. Don't nobody call me one of them.
2: It's your day.
0: I knew it was.
2: It's show your day. Go ahead. Make that noise.
1: You Tallosaurus.
2: Yo, BCA.
1: Oh, no.
2: BC.
0: Not BC.
2: You've been here.
0: All right. It's National Skincare Education Day.
1: Hey.
2: Okay.
0: National Say Something Nice Day, Cruz.
1: You're wonderful.
2: She said nice.
0: Okay.
2: That ain't it.
0: All right. It is National Heimlich Maneuver Day.
1: Who actually knows how to do it in here? Anybody?
0: I do a little bit.
1: I actually know.
2: Don't hurt somebody.
0: What do you do?
1: What do you mean? What do you do?
0: Come
1: over here. I'll show you.
0: I'm not coming over here. You got to touch my chest.
2: My arms on your big breasts.
0: You couldn't do it. You can't put your arms around me.
1: First of all, I'm strong. I'm small.
0: Don't box with God.
2: Oh, no.
3: That was a good one. I give you a box with God.
2: You just be wrapping your thighs.
0: All right. It is World Narcissistic Abuse Awareness Day.
2: Damn, that's a long one.
4: Damn.
1: And then she looks
2: what
1: at me.
2: What kind of day is this again?
0: This ain't for you, Cruz. This is for me, Trey, and JJ. World Narcissist Abuse Awareness Day. We should not abuse him.
2: Nuh-uh. We shouldn't?
0: We shouldn't.
2: I got you. If we do that, then we don't need to do No Politic Thursday.
0: We do not need to abuse Cruz. True. It's Narcissistic Abuse Awareness. All right, let's celebrate birthdays. Here we go. All right, happy birthday goes to the actor Morgan Freeman celebrating a birthday.
2: Morgan Freeman, my Mississippi homeboy.
1: Is he 102?
0: No. He's just in his 80s.
1: Okay.
0: He's young.
1: Yeah, damn. I mean, that's young.
0: Comedian Amy Schumer celebrating a birthday today as well.
1: Hey, Amy.
2: Oh, Amy Schumer. Okay, yeah.
0: All right, we kick the show off with early morning memes, and mine just says this, everyone. Mine says, every day I wake up shocked that I haven't lost 15 pounds overnight from the side salad that I ate with my pasta last night. Damn.
2: It don't work like that.
0: I know, but I be feeling like it.
2: Yeah,
0: okay.
2: It don't work like that.
1: All right, here.
0: Mm-hmm.
1: I'm a dad, and I got dad jokes.
2: Okay.
1: Feel free to use it. My sister recently went vegan.
2: Okay.
1: That sounds like a mistake.
0: Okay. All right. Put them ching.
2: Ching.
0: Ching, ching, ching.
2: Put them ching.
0: Uh-huh.
2: All right.
1: You liked it.
0: That was good. Okay.
2: All right. I got one. Mine says, after my funeral, I want one of my friends to take my phone and text everyone, hey, thanks for coming, y'all.
0: That's a good one, though.
2: You know what?
0: That's a real good one.
2: I thought he died.
0: I know it. Okay.
2: JJ,
0: all right. JJ, what you got? JJ?
2: Yeah, you talking to me now?
0: Yeah.
2: I
0: ain't
2: know my turn already.
0: You don't know your name anymore?
2: Yeah, I do.
0: Okay.
2: Hey, y'all remember when we used to call sex just doing it?
0: Yeah.
2: Just doing it.
0: Yeah.
2: What y'all do?
0: We were doing it.
2: Oh, I love doing it.
0: That's why I used to love that song.
2: We're doing it and doing it well.
0: That's how we kick the show off with early morning memes coming up this morning on the show. Somebody hit me up in my DMs to settle a dispute. We'll tell you about that. Plus, we're going to get your money right with our financial expert, Ash Cash. And we got some more money for you inside our $1,000 money game. Get ready for a great day. It's Monday, a fresh new week. Y'all smell it? Here we go. It's Dee Dee in the morning.
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0: right, it's Didi in the morning, guys. Jay Cruz is here also. Yo. There is comedian J.J. Williamson, but I needed Trey G to dissect. You know, he's our millennial jukebox, yes, Trey, absolutely, on the show. He knows every song, every lyric, every rap lyric,
1: every skit,
0: everything.
1: Intro, outro.
0: Yeah, yeah. So
2: interlude.
0: So Trey, I saw something online, and I don't know who the guy was. He had a hat on. What is it?
1: Uncle Murder.
0: And he was talking about, and I thought this was interesting. The guy was talking about the fact that, you know, everybody saw Drake dropped his 3 albums.
1: Right.
0: And we all feel like there's a beef between Drake and Jay-Z.
1: Yeah.
0: Some people say it started when Jay-Z didn't sign him or wouldn't sign. Is that where it started?
3: Or Drake wouldn't sign with
0: Jay-Z.
3: Yeah, it's a little tumultuous relationship through the years.
2: Yeah, whatever the start was, we are here now is what it feels like. And they are both really good at taking like deep shots at each other on records. Shots where it's like they don't say each other's name directly.
3: Yeah.
2: But you know that they talking about the other one.
3: What do they call that when you don't say the name? Not incognito, but...
2: Indirect shots. So Uncle Murder, basically, he does the wrap-ups every year. Mm-hmm. Like at the end of the year, he does wrap-ups or whatever. He's a rapper, podcaster. Right. He was saying that basically on his new album, Drake took shots at the homie Jay-Z, and Jay-Z is too competitive not to take shots back.
4: I think Jay gonna respond to Drake.
1: I don't know.
4: I could see. Nah, I think he too competitive. Drake just passed him and all that. And Drake ain't been like subliminal. He been taking them shots kind of direct, like being slick.
1: Right.
4: But all that when he was saying like the jig is up and I take the 500,000 instead of the dinner because I can't learn nothing from none of you. All I'm saying is he's saying a lot of things, and I feel like Hov. I know Hov is competitive when it comes to this rap.
1: I see Hov saying some things. I just think
4: it's gonna be a good time in hip hop.
0: All right. So for those that don't know, Trey. So again, you know, it seems that Jay-Z and Drake kind of have, I won't say bad blood, but it ain't good blood. Whatever it is, it's something.
3: Yeah. Two of the greats, right, bump shoulders,
0: and there's a competitiveness going
3: on. For sure,
2: very much so.
0: So for those who don't know.
3: Mm-hmm.
0: Tell me and walk us through some of the disses that I guess that Drake really, how many did he do on these 3 albums?
2: He did quite a few. Really? I'm not going to lie to you. It seems like he did quite a few. This first diss, it was kind of direct, actually. He dissed two people in this one. This is like a 2-for-1.
0: Okay.
2: It's J. Cole gets dissed in this verse and Jay-Z.
5: You can run and talk to Hov for a second opinion. Me, I stood 10 T's and accepted the mission. Because I much rather death than submission.
2: Yeah, that was a song off the new Iceman album called Make 'Em Cry.
0: Okay, and what was he saying there?
2: He basically said, you boys run to Hov for a second opinion. Me, I just go with my move. I do what I want to do. You know what I'm saying?
0: Basically, right. I don't need to go to him for approval or anything.
2: Right. You have a boss. I am the boss.
0: Okay. Got
2: Dang.
0: It.
2: Yeah.
0: Got it. Okay. Okay.
2: And he shouted out Hov like directly in that song. Mm. You see what I'm saying? Wasn't no subliminals on that one.
0: Mm-hmm.
2: Now, this second song from Iceman, you remember there was a debate going around on the internet of would you rather have a dinner with Jay-Z or would you rather have like $500,000?
1: I like this line.
2: Yeah, Drake said I'd rather have $500,000.
5: I take 500K, not a dinner. I never could learn shit from none of y'all. What's my name and don't say it too loud.
0: Dang, what did he just say?
2: I take 500K, I never could learn nothing from none of y'all.
3: Not even.
2: Whoa, that's a song off the album called Whisper My Name.
1: You gotta whisper my name.
0: So basically, like, I wouldn't take that. What's he doing? Okay, got it.
2: Now, that was more indirect. Yeah. You know what I'm saying?
0: It was direct, but indirect.
2: You see what I'm saying? Because we know who you're talking about, even though you ain't see it. No names. Now, this last one, you know, Jay-Z has a famous nickname, Jigga. Mm-hmm. What's my mother's name? Now, Drake uses that nickname, but he kind of, like, gives him a nickname for the nickname. Mm-hmm. Check it out and catch it for yourself.
5: You boys got big on my name. That's big enough. We know how you OGs rocking already, my nigga. The jig is up.
2: We know how you OGs rocking already. The jig is up.
0: No, he didn't. No, he didn't.
2: Yeah.
0: Okay.
2: Yeah.
0: So. Jay-Z's gonna he's gonna respond.
2: You think so?
0: Jay-Z's gonna respond. Guys, what do you think?
1: Yeah. I would say no.
0: You say no?
1: I think Jigga's when he got a billionaire, I think he's just on another scale right now.
3: You're confused.
1: I just think he's
3: Jay-Z is on a rapper scale. That is in his blood. You came at him. You're big, and he's big enough to come at him.
0: So if you say he is?
3: Yes, he's going to respond. Jay's got new music coming up. He's in the studio adding tracks.
0: Here's
3: right
0: my
3: now.
0: Question. How will he respond? Because here's the deal, you guys. You got to always remember this. Here's my thing. I knew when we looked up and saw Kendrick Lamar on the Super Bowl and everybody was singing A minor, people said Jay-Z put him there and wanted Kendrick to do this on purpose.
2: I think Jay-Z gonna say something about that too. I think Jay-Z gonna be like, boys got in their feelings about who I'm choosing to pick the Super Bowl. Like, it's gonna be something like that.
1: Yeah. Damn, if I ain't look at you, Jigga?
2: Shut up. I definitely gotta agree with Cruz on this one. I'm so sorry. I think he's going to respond.
1: Oh, my God.
0: He is. And how, Jay-Z, though, is gonna be real good. Right. How is he going to respond? It's about to get good, y'all.
2: Yeah.
0: Ooh, it's like watching a great movie on
3: Netflix.
0: This
3: is what I love about hip-hop, though. I love this about hip-hop.
2: It's turning into the Atlanta Housewives.
0: It sure is. Y'all can't say nothing about them ladies that are catty and going at each other.
1: Thanks.
0: All right. We'll see when he responds, everybody. Get ready. We'll be talking about it, all right? Mm-hmm. It's Dee Dee in the morning.
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0: Good morning, Didi, in the morning. Guys, I saw something online. I love social media. I have a love. Yeah, I love it on some days. And some weeks, I may not like it, okay? Well, every now and then, there's a day I may not like social media. Yeah. But all in all, I love it.
1: Yeah.
0: And it gives me a lot of show prep. I saw something the other day. I think we all did. Anybody see the story, though? There was a little boy, a little black boy, who went to his neighbor's house. And he rung their doorbell because he smelled them. They were making barbecue.
1: They were barbecuing.
0: And he went to the door and he asked for some of the barbecue.
1: Yeah.
0: And I thought that was the boldest, most sweetest thing I'd ever seen.
2: And he was polite about it.
0: He was. Take a listen.
3: I ain't trying to be rude, though. But you still grilling?
4: Nah, we done now.
3: Oh, y'all just finished today?
4: Yeah.
3: Y'all have some leftovers?
4: Nah, we ain't
3: here. Oh, I was almost done.
4: What's your name, man?
3: I'm trying to get some food. I saw y'all grill, though, but I was like, y'all grilling?
5: Do you live up the street?
3: Yeah.
5: Okay, well, next time we grill, I'll make sure to get something extra for you, okay?
3: Okay,
5: what's your name?
3: Jacques.
5: I'm sorry. Do you like Cheeto Puffs?
3: Yeah.
5: You like Cheetos? Okay, there you go, bud.
3: Thank you.
0: Okay, so a lot of people on the internet were mad. They were like, he came over for some barbecue, and y'all gave him Cheetos.
6: But hold on, he was trying to figure it out. When he said, y'all just finished grilling today. Today? Is that charcoal I smelled from yesterday or today?
1: Today.
2: Or just the gas grill.
0: I love how bold he was, though.
1: He
0: looked like if they would have gave him one rib, he would have torn it up.
1: Oh, boy. Before he left. Before they closed the door, they put this in the garbage for me. I'm done.
2: That is a smart kid.
0: That little baby wanted something to eat.
2: Smart.
0: But people were like, you know, mad. Some people were like, why did they hand him Cheetos? Trey said something that I thought was really smart yesterday when we were all talking about. You said, what if it was only two maybe at the house?
6: Sometimes it be like that, right? You just go to the store, you get two steaks, you just put them on the grill real quick, and then you're done, right?
2: And as a parent of a neighborhood, you can't do this. If you give one kid a rib every time you barbecue, do you know what's going to happen? It starts a chain reaction.
6: Okay. She could have gave the little boy a little rib.
2: Don't get me wrong. I would have fed the child.
6: Yeah.
2: But I would have pulled him to the side and said, you tell this
0: But
2: to
0: hold
2: anybody.
0: On. Everybody said, but in exchange for barbecue, you gave Cheetos.
6: A bag of Cheetos.
1: Yeah.
6: And the bag was open.
1: It had the bad clip on it.
6: But they did actually redeem themselves a little bit later on. I think after the clip went viral, the young woman who was being heard in the video, she actually did throw him and his siblings like a little piece of party. Check this out.
7: His life is good.
8: It's not barbecue, is it, Jacques?
9: No.
8: Is it good, though?
6: Yeah, so she actually had them on the front lawn of their crib.
1: The driveway.
6: Shut up.
1: They was in the driveway on the blanket.
2: Nice?
1: I know you tried to make it sound nice, but they was on the driveway.
0: They were on the hard concrete. They weren't even on the grass.
1: No one even on the grass.
0: Oh, their grass is so nice, they didn't want it messed up.
1: They didn't want it messed up because it was a whole bunch of kids. And I noticed when they put that blanket down, they covered the oil spot.
6: Oh, God.
1: While they were eating, they were sucking up oil.
6: Shut up.
2: Was it a nice driveway?
1: No, it was.
0: I was gonna say, what kind of pizza was it?
2: Was it good pizza?
6: It gotta be cheese. You know, them toppings cost. That's extra.
2: No, come on.
1: You ain't lying.
2: Shout out to them. That was nice.
0: I think it's beautiful, but if that little kid came to me, I would have been like, come on in and party with us. Facts. Come on, baby boy.
2: I feel like the party was over.
0: Yeah, but I'm just saying the barbecue, the fact that he's adorable.
6: Yeah. I ain't gonna lie to you, too. Even if they did only buy like two steaks, I probably would have just halved mine and halved hers and be like, I take a little
0: more. Getting ready to help the kid out, and I want everybody to understand, if anybody works for Oscar Mayer,
6: hot
0: dogs, anybody work for a
6: Johnsonville Brats,
2: for sure.
0: You know what I would do? I'd put that little boy in a commercial.
6: All right, sure.
0: I'd have him knocking on doors asking, do you have any Oscar Mayer hot dogs?
6: Yes. Yeah. Oh, that'd be a good idea.
0: Isn't that great?
6: Yes.
0: And turn it around and because it went viral. Make it a commercial.
6: Right. Dr. Pepper, baby, has really started.
1: Right. Yes, she has.
6: really started.
1: She's the GOAT.
0: So here's how you need to know when to take advantage of the moment and take advantage of the, you know what I mean?
6: Yeah.
0: Everybody's paying attention.
6: And put some money in his pocket.
2: A rack of ribs, please.
0: Yeah, that too. Do something.

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0: Just last year, I made over $200 with the Upside app.
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2: Good morning. It's Didi in the morning. Guys, let's get into the hot topics. We must do this because Gail King, you know, Gail King came out the other day. She was on a podcast and she was talking about how her ex-husband cheated on her back in the day with her best friend. Mm. And she caught him. She came in the house.

0: house, and her husband and best friend were in a situation.
1: Nasty.
0: Well, guess what? The husband now is speaking out. You got to hear what he said. Let's go.
2: Crazy, scary, and hilarious. Hot topics.
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0: Before we even get to any of that, we must talk about this. Y'all saw this about your president? Okay, so it seems that a lot of folks are mad. You know, they got the America 250-year celebration.
4: Right.
0: And remember, yesterday we were talking about how the White House came out and said, oh, we're going to have all of these people. Flo Rida, I think they said, the Commodores, Morris Day and the Time, Vanilla Ice.
5: Young MC.
0: All of these people are going to show up. Well, they're now saying folks are pulling out.
6: At America's upcoming 250th anniversary and the events and tributes surrounding it are facing growing controversy because of politics. The Commodores and now Martina McBride. Let freedom are among at least four musical acts pulling out of a concert series being held in the National Mall beginning next month. The concerts are being run by Freedom 250, a group launched by President Trump to organize the nation's birthday festivities. The group claims to be nonpartisan, but some artists say they were not aware Freedom 250 was founded by the president. Martina McBride saying, I was presented with an opportunity to perform at a nonpartisan event, but that turned out to be misleading.
7: My agent called me about 3 months ago and said, Joe, you want to do a show in Washington? He didn't say nothing about Trump.
6: CNC Music Factory is still expected to perform along with rappers Flo Rida and Vanilla Ice.
1: Vanilla Ice makes sense. Flo Rida makes sense. They should get Kid Rock, maybe.
0: What do you mean they make sense? It makes sense
1: like,
0: for what?
1: People that might rock with Trump.
0: Oh, okay.
1: Those kind of people. You know what I mean? Yeah. They make sense a little. Okay. Go get people that like him. Stop trying to book people that don't align with his policies.
0: Yeah. Go get who's the quarterback for the New York Giants?
4: Jackson Dart.
0: Yep. Go get him.
4: Go get him.
1: For the Chiefs. He likes
0: Jackson Dart is, was that his name?
4: I do like Jackson Dart.
0: He's like having some problems right now.
4: Oh, yeah.
0: People
4: already
0: are mad about that. They said they had to have a conversation there in the locker room. About him supporting Trump, and some of the other players didn't feel comfortable.
4: They started calling them out.
1: And I'm such a fan of him till I heard that.
0: Mm-hmm.
4: Yeah. And then for those of y'all don't know, the Commodores, it ain't the Commodores. I mean, it ain't but two left.
1: Uh-oh. Mm-hmm.
4: And that's the organ player and the drummer.
0: Okay. Uh-oh. All right. Let's move on and talk about Gayle King's husband. Y'all saw this?
8: Yes, indeedy. Gayle King came out with a story the other day where she was talking about her ex-husband basically cheated with one of her close friends while Gayle and the kids were on a trip. She came in, busted them, and this whole situation ensued. Well, now the ex-husband is speaking out. His name is William Bumpus. He told TMZ, you know TMZ find everybody.
4: Don't they know?
8: Is what it feel like. TMZ will find your sister-in-law, baby cousin Tracy if they need to. He told TMZ, my deepest apologies to Gayle, to our daughter Kirby, and her husband Virgil, to our son William and his wife Elise, and to our three grandchildren for the pain.
0: Damn, hold on. He's so embarrassed about what he did. He got to apologize to the whole family. To the whole family reunion.
8: Yes. He apologized to the kids, spouses.
0: Right, and the ancestors.
8: Yes.
0: Your great, great, great grandma.
8: Yeah, he said, I apologize for the pain that I caused decades ago. Those actions were mine. He also said, Gayle has every right to share what was painful in that chapter and change the trajectory of our marriage.
4: Mm. That man apologized to some folks that's about to have a baby. Hey, just let them know. If I ain't here, I apologize.
0: Yeah. Yeah, that's interesting. But he did. He came out to let everybody know. Yeah. And he also let you know that, hey, listen, I have a law degree from Yale, too, now.
8: I ain't gonna lie. It's a stand-up guy, man.
0: Yeah, he really did. I gotta give him credit for that.
8: To come out and apologize like he did and admit to the wrong.
0: Yeah.
8: You know what I'm saying?
0: Yeah.
1: I show you men what one bad decision that other head of yours will get you in? Yeah. Now you gotta apologize to the whole community and their sister. Yeah. Come on, man.
8: Mm. Not the community.
0: For real. Finally, Dr. Cheyenne Bryan has spoken again on something and folks are questioning it.
1: Yeah. She said she bought her first house at 19. She's to let everybody know, not only did I get degrees, I'm a doctor and I'm a good looking woman. At 19, I was buying cribs.
9: I was in school with 26 units a semester. I was running an entire mobile legal company that I owned. So I was moving and shaking. And
4: at 21 years old, you were doing
9: at
4: that?
9: At 21, I bought my first house at 19 years old.
4: What?
9: In the city of Long Beach, in North Long Beach, a three-bedroom, two-bathroom house, and then built a whole loft in the backyard and rented the whole thing out and moved closer to my retail store that I had. I had three retail stores on Merrill's.
0: Yes.
9: I was the first and youngest black woman to ever own a store on Merrill's. It was a French owner. And he said, how old are you? I'm not renting to you. And I said, well, because I already own my house, right? I got me a line of credit, baby. HELOC. I said, what if I gave you 6 months up of rent? He said, I don't trust you. I said, I'll pay it up for a year. He said, deal.
4: Dang.
1: Yeah, I would too.
0: All right now. You better show us some proof of them businesses.
4: Right.
0: Show us proof of these. They gonna want to know
3: some paperwork.
0: They gonna want to. They want to know proof. Dr. Cheyenne Bryant.
8: People are already in the comments of that video. Somebody called her Lyanne Bryant.
0: Oh God.
8: I said they wrong.
4: Damn, Lyanne.
8: Lyanne Bryant.
0: Don't do her like this. All right. Listen. On the way, $1,000 for you next. It's Dee Dee in the morning. Hey, good Monday morning to you. Good morning. Hope you had a good weekend.
3: Good.
0: Yeah, good morning.
1: Okay. Don't ever do that. Right. Your voice is already tough.
4: Yeah.
0: Really? Damn. Well, good morning to you. How was your weekend?
8: Right.
0: Dang.
8: Obviously, he got a little risk because he on fire this morning, ain't he?
0: Okay. Well, hey, what? Guess what? Trey G's here. He's here to tell us what's trending.
8: Oh, God. Hey, somebody else who's on fire right now, Serena Williams. Reportedly, Serena is coming out of retirement, they say. After nearly 4 years of stepping away from the tennis world, she will be back in singles competition.
1: I'm with this because I'm not going to lie. Watching her play tennis is exciting.
0: Right.
8: Yeah.
0: Right.
8: Yeah, yeah. They said that she's reportedly eyeing a comeback at Queen's Club next month. I didn't realize she was a 23-time Grand Slam champion.
1: Bro, she is.
4: Yeah.
1: She is.
4: Oh, yeah, yeah. She balled
1: and,
4: out.
1: And tennis is tennis. So hard. I don't know if you've ever actually tried it. It's not easy. Yeah. Mm-hmm.
8: Did you know they named a building after her at Nike as well?
0: I didn't know that.
8: Yes, the Serena building at the Nike headquarters.
1: Yeah. Shout out to that.
8: Like, I'm talking about GOAT status. You hear me?
1: Yeah, she's a GOAT, bro.
4: Well, Nick, the Nike headquarters damn near all of Portland, Oregon.
0: Really?
4: That's right. That big.
0: Wow.
4: It's like Disney World for real.
0: Damn.
4: It's humongous.
8: Okay. It is huge.
0: Shouts out to Serena. All right, y'all. Listen, coming up, we got the 5 things you need to know to start your day. It's Dee Dee in the morning.
5: I'm Brie Wood with BIN News Now. An 11-year-old is facing charges after police say he attacked another child and pointed a toy gun at officers in Tulsa, Oklahoma. Police Captain Richard Mullenberg.
10: You know, a child basically just points his gun at the officer as he's pulling over, then when the officer gets out of the car, tracks him with the gun even more.
5: The victim was hit with gel pellets, leaving welts. An Alabama probate judge is suspended amid misconduct allegations. Black judge Yeshiba Blanchard is accused of making racial remarks toward a white clerk and repeatedly delaying court hearings, creating a backlog. A judicial complaint outlines multiple ethics violations as the investigation continues. And former child star Foster Silvers of the R&B group The Silvers has died at 64. Family says he passed after battling pancreatic cancer. He was known for hits like Fool's Paradise and his hit solo single, Misdemeanor. Get BIN News Now on demand 24/7 on the iHeartRadio app.
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0: Good morning. It's Dee Dee in the morning. Everybody is here. There is Jay Cruz, also Trey G, and comedian JJ Williamson on this Monday. June 1st, 2026.
1: Happy 601 day. This is Mississippi right here, baby.
0: 601,
1: baby. It's Mississippi day right here, man. Uh-oh. Shout out to all them Mississippians in
0: the
1: world.
0: We all originated. I want everybody to know every black person in America has originated from Mississippi.
2: Yes, absolutely. I did an event over the weekend and ran into a dude with an all corn shirt on.
1: Yeah, I saw that.
2: Said he from the Mecca.
0: That's what it is. Mississippi is the Mecca.
1: He tapped Trey's shoulder and said, whoa.
0: Let's get right into the five, y'all.
3: The five things you need to know right now. All right. Dee Dee in the morning.
0: All right, you guys. You saw this. It looks like the USA's 250th year of that concert they were going to have.
1: Yeah.
0: It's over.
1: Shut down.
0: Nobody wanted to perform. To the point now that they were trying to tell Trump, hey, listen, just call it a day. You didn't waste all this money. But now he's talking about it's going to be a MAGA rally.
2: Yeah.
0: At the White House.
1: Oh, Lord.
0: A MAGA rally at the White House. They said this right here. I got to read what they said because they put it in perspective about the way America looks, the way the White House looks, the way Washington, D.C. looks right now.
2: A damn fool.
0: All of it raggedy.
2: Yeah.
0: All of it torn up and raggedy.
2: A mess.
0: And they said that is the state of America today with this man running it and the fact that nobody wanted to be there.
2: Yeah. Did you also see that Trump came out and said that a lot of those artists were like talentless. Uh-uh. Nobody wanted to hear from them anyway.
0: He always does. This is your I keep saying this again. I want America to understand something. If he was the CEO of your company, would you still work there? Would you ask them to have him removed? Like, what would you do if it was your CEO?
2: And then it's like,
0: that's how we got to start looking at
2: it. It's like you're dogpiling on him. No, we not, bro.
0: No.
2: No, we not.
0: It is what it is.
2: He give you a lot of material.
0: He does give you a lot of material.
2: Every day.
0: And when people say that to me, I always go, you act like I did it.
2: Right.
0: You act like I'm doing this nonsense. He did it.
1: No, you did this, Blair. Hey, let's talk about the NBA, man. The final is set. It's going down starting this Wednesday, June 3rd. We're going to have the New York Knicks and the San Antonio Spurs.
0: Yeah, that's right, man.
1: It's going to be a good one. Shout out to the Spurs, man. They defeated the defending champions, Oklahoma City Thunder, in game 7, man. Did go 7. Mm-hmm. Great game, man. I thought that series was actually like a NBA finals because it was. It did go 7, man. But it's the Knicks and the Spurs. We will be crowning a new champion.
0: It's I'm looking forward to it.
1: It's going 7. You think it's going 7?
0: It's going to go 7.
1: I said 6.
0: You think 6? Okay.
1: I said 6 Spurs.
0: Okay.
2: Spurs?
1: I'm going Spurs.
0: I'm going to give you 7 Spurs.
1: Are you going 7 Spurs?
0: I still say the Spurs are going to win with that big long lanky thing in there.
4: Spaghetti man.
1: Yeah. And people don't realize, man, you know, Mitchell Robinson, which is another big man for the Knicks, he may be out this series.
0: No.
1: So they're going to be hurt.
0: Damn.
1: They're going to be hurt.
2: I love it. I actually love that we get either a San Antonio championship or a New York Knicks. It's a new guard in the NBA now, it feels like.
4: It is. All young boys. The Spurs are like the youngest team ever to make so much.
0: What are you trying to say? Because LeBron?
2: Well, I mean, San Antonio, everybody was saying that Oklahoma was going to be the next dynasty. We don't want no more dynasties.
4: Okay. I was hearing that they don't make no money. They all make like $5 million a piece because they're all so young.
1: Yeah, somewhere up in there, yeah.
4: Let's talk about Lotto real quick. Apple Music shared an interview. You know, recently she had said she wanted to retire, and people were like, yo, you're just having a kid. It's not the end of the world, right? Like, what's going on?
1: Uh-oh.
4: Well, postpartum depression is what the culprit is. She was going through, like, you know, some stuff, being pregnant. She's saying it was in her mind, but and not in her heart. She ain't going to be retiring anytime soon.
2: Yeah.
4: Postpartum is the culprit, but she just give her a second. She had the baby. She has to bounce back. She'll be back.
2: Yeah. hopefully she starts to shake back mentally as well.
4: Yeah, that's what I mean, right?
2: A lot more good days than
4: bad days. For sure.
2: Speaking of good and bad days, it seems like Hov has been passing out.
4: Another one.
2: A couple good and bad days.
0: Trey, you don't even need to talk about this right now. Let me tell you why. Last week, what did we all say? We had a bet in here if he was going to respond, and we all said he's going to respond.
2: And you know what? When we were talking about it, I wanted to say when he responds, it's going to be one of them Trankovian, Harslavovian type bars. You see what I'm saying? And it sure enough works.
0: Okay. You don't even need to talk about this right now. By the way, I did like his new look. I like the hair.
2: He's back. It was all the talk on social media.
4: I
1: knew
4: it.
2: I know y'all don't believe Jay-Z combed out some wicks.
4: How did he do that?
2: I said, damn. But he threw some shots at a lot of rappers. We got to get into it.
0: We will. Yeah, yeah. And by the way, with that new hairstyle, I said, boy, he looked like Blue when she was a child.
2: Oh, God.
0: Did you not see Blue Ivy? I did see it. When he had that hair, remember how they used to do Blue Ivy's hair when she first came out? I said, when she first came out.
2: Dame Dad said he looked like Goofy.
0: Dame Dash, you look like
4: somebody
0: broke.
4: Put
0: okay?
4: Goofy. Oh,
0: look, I said you look like broke.
2: Stop.
4: Ooh, you look
0: stop.
4: Like broke.
0: Stop. And everything you say about him just shows, you know, jealousy and hate. So
4: animosity.
0: Anything he says, yeah, you just be like. You got to talk about Jay-Z this morning, everybody, all on the way. Those right there are your five. We need somebody to play our $1,000 minute game. You answer 10 questions correctly and win the cash this morning at 833. Talk to Dee Dee.
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0: It's Dee Dee in the morning.
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0: Hey, good morning. Hi, it's Didi in the morning. About to get into the $1,000 minute game. To make somebody $1,000 richer. Ow. Before I do, fellas, let me ask you a question. J. Cruz, Trey, and JJ. They said 47% of men said this has happened to them with a new girlfriend. 47%. And they say, it gets embarrassing.
1: Call her the wrong name.
0: No. That did happen to me once in life, but anyway.
1: You go in for a kiss and she disses you?
0: Mm-mm.
1: That's never happened to me, though.
2: Going for a kiss and she dissed you. Oh, man. What happened? They pulled a wig off.
0: No.
2: By mistake.
0: Y'all have all done it, they said. 47% say it's embarrassing when you do it.
1: You fart in front of them.
0: No, you guys say to her, I love you, and you didn't mean it too soon. You said, I love you too soon.
2: Oh, no. Nah.
0: Have y'all ever mistakenly said it to somebody?
2: Yeah, it wasn't a mistake. I mean, I meant to say it.
0: In that moment?
2: Yeah, it was in that moment because, you know.
0: It was in that moment.
2: No. It had something to come on in.
1: He wanted something in that moment.
0: Yeah, that's what they said. Yeah. They said that 47% of men, according to this, have accidentally said, I love you with a new girlfriend.
2: You know what? I will say that maybe not accidentally said it, but you probably done said it and probably shouldn't have. You was like, oh yeah, I love you. And then she broke your heart. You was like, damn, should have kept that love.
3: Is it better when somebody say, you know, I'm starting to love you. I'm starting to love you.
0: Now, you can't start.
3: You can't start to love you?
0: I ain't never had nobody tell me I'm starting.
3: I'm starting to love you.
0: You know, I had somebody say to me, I'm starting to like you.
2: Yeah.
1: Now, that one, y'all.
2: Yeah.
0: I ain't going to start to love you. Damn, JJ. Let's go, y'all. Here we go.
4: Want a grand? Get it done in 60 seconds.
5: 60 seconds.
4: A minute to win it with the $1,000 Minute Game. A Didi in the Morning exclusive.
0: All right, everybody. It's Essence. Hey, Essence.
3: Hey.
0: How you doing, Essence?
6: I'm doing good this morning. How about y'all?
0: I'm doing all right.
3: I like your name, too.
0: Mm-hmm.
6: Oh, thank you. My mama was being creative.
3: I ain't mad at
0: it. She just went to the Essence Fest and had a good time.
6: Okay, yeah, that probably happened.
3: Yeah, that's where it took place.
0: Yep. Right up and down Bourbon Street. Your mama was like, I'm having a great time. Oh, I'm pregnant.
3: By Sunday, she's like, you know what? I'm going to name my Essence.
2: Boy or girl.
0: Either way. Hey, Essence, we got some cash for you. Yes. What do you do with this money if you win this $1,000?
6: That's going to go on my car note. I got about $3,000 left on it. I'm going to go ahead and put that
0: take that off.
3: Go on, knock it on out.
2: That's how black folks do, too.
3: Yeah. Right.
2: Black folks do just like that. They to that last nickel, they be like, hey, I got about $3,000 on it. I'm paying it on off. I'm paying it on down.
3: Yeah, yeah. I can't go no more for 3 months. But I ain't paying it off, though.
0: Look at us just laughing.
3: Yeah, she tickled
0: like
3: to death.
0: All right, well, listen, we are going to spin the wheel to get you some extra cash. Here we go.
7: J. Cruz, JJ from the Sip.
8: Trey G.
7: JJ from the Sip.
3: $10
7: bonus.
3: $10 bonus. Man, you know what? I'm wishing you well in this game because I would love for you to get this $1,000. You ready?
6: Yes, I'm ready.
3: All right, now look, if you don't know the answer, please say pass. We got time. Trust me, we're going to come back to it, all right?
6: Okay.
3: Let's get this early morning money. Here we go. What's your favorite meal to cook?
6: Meatloaf.
3: What's the best dish your mom used to make?
6: Spaghetti.
3: Okay. Juneau is the capital of which state?
6: What did you say?
3: Juneau is the capital of which state? Okay, damn, let me finish first. Fat Joe has a podcast with which other rapper? Okay, how old is Ray J?
6: Hey.
3: Damn. Lizzo recently released a song for which restaurant?
6: Oh, my goodness. Pass.
3: What was the fifth question I asked? Number five.
6: Right there, Abe.
3: Okay, there it is. Woo. Who on the morning show is a golfer? Love to play golf.
6: JJ.
3: You damn right. What does BBB stand for? BBB.
6: Better Business Bureau.
3: There it is. Spell the word superficial.
6: S-U-P-E-R-F-I-C-I-A-L.
3: Hell yeah. Juneau is the capital of which state?
0: Damn. Go ahead, Essence.
6: Oh,
0: Essence.
6: Yeah, it's over.
0: It's over. Mm-hmm.
1: You did good, six out of ten.
3: Yeah, you did good.
6: Oh, dang. Okay.
0: All right, here's what you missed. You missed this one. Juneau is the capital of which state? Alaska. Fat Joe, he has a podcast with another rapper, Jadakiss.
3: Mm-hmm.
0: How old is Ray J? Ray J's 45. Now, he know he didn't have no business getting up in that ring trying to box.
3: At 45.
0: I did not know the and a gut and everything else. Come on, looking unhealthy. Okay. And then you missed this one. Lizzo recently released a song for which restaurant? Chili's.
3: Yep.
6: right? Man. Yes. Okay.
0: So you got 6 out of 10. You're going to get $10 every correct answer. If we add it up, it's $60. Plus, you spun the wheel and got an extra $10. So guess what? $70.
3: Hey. All right.
6: Oh, yeah. That card note, I'm
0: going to
6: go get some seafood.
0: All right.
3: Come on. Oh, you forgot all about that car, huh?
0: Girl, you're not going to get some seafood. Get that seafood boil. All right. Well, listen. Okay. $70. You got it. Won't you do me a favor? Tell everybody the show that gave you a shot at $1,000.
6: Dee in the morning.
5: Hey, Jen, you ready for a girls' night in?
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1: All right, Lucretia, so you hit us up and said you're going to make your mom mad, right?
2: Yes, ma'am.
1: What are you going to tell your mom?
2: I just want to say that, you know, my mom's been having her truck for about 10 years,
1: mm-hmm.
2: and she just paid it off. She got it straight off the floor, and I want to say that, you know, the car people got in contact with me, and mm-hmm. she still owed about $10,000.
1: Caller, here we go.
3: Hello?
2: Hey, mama.
3: Yeah.
2: Say, these people calling me about your truck, talking about you still owe like $10,000 on it.
3: Oh, what truck?
2: The Honda truck, mama. I don't know how they got in contact with me, but hold on. Here she go, because she real arrogant, mama.
3: What are you talking about?
1: Hello?
2: Hold on.
1: Hello?
3: Yes, yeah.
1: Hello?
3: Yes.
1: Hi. Hi, this is Mrs. Wilson from the Honda truck company.
3: Okay.
1: According to our reports and what we have here in front, what I have in front of me, it looks like Miss Linda Pender owes us $10,000.
3: Wait a minute. I don't give a what I owe you, bitch. Look.
1: Ma'am?
3: I got my title.
1: Hold on. Ma'am?
3: I got my title, and I want your name. Let me get some.
1: Hold on. What are you doing? Ma'am, what are you doing? What are you doing, ma'am? What are you doing?
3: What the f*** you think I'm doing? I'm getting ready to get my lawyer.
1: Ma'am, why are you using profanity? I have not cussed at you. I just told you you owe...
3: If you haven't cussed at me, this is my mouth. And I don't owe you no motherfucking $10,000 on my Honda. I own my black beauty.
1: Hold on a second.
3: Oh, my black beauty, bitch.
1: Excuse me? Black Beauty? Is that your name?
3: You're right. I call my truck Black Beauty. You motherfucking right.
1: Ma'am, can you please stop with the profanity?
3: Bitch.
1: You're a bitch, too.
3: Stop calling me.
1: It's a prank call. It's the Mad Minute. Linda.
3: Girl, where you get that?
2: I'm sorry, mama.
3: Oh, girl, you got me in a sweater bird. Oh, my God. Oh, Lord, my black beauty. Oh, my God. Oh, my God.
0: Get in on the fun and prank call someone you know. Tell us how at DeeDeeMakesMeLaugh.com.
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0: Five.
1: Hey, good morning. It's Dee Dee in the morning. All right, let me tell y'all something right now. There is J. Cruz, also Trey G, and comedian J.J. Williamson. Got to get into these hot topics, y'all. Of course, everybody is talking about Jay-Z getting up on stage at the big Roots picnic in Philadelphia. Everybody's talking about it now because of what he had to say. We got to let you hear it. Here we go.
2: If you're talking about it, Dee Dee's talking about it. Hot topics on Dee Dee in the morning.
1: First, we got to talk about this. Y'all saw this. NAACP panelist was met with boos while speaking about unity. Take a listen.
3: The numbers, what we can't have is that solidarity, because our cause is our cause. So we all know that we want to be able to eat. You know, we should all be able to eat to flourish, to be able to be happy in this city. And so whatever that looks like to you is what needs to be communicated to the powers that be.
4: Solidarity with whom? Could you describe who need to be in solidarity with? I'm confused.
3: For me, that's black and brown people throughout the city.
1: He started booing with the black and brown, huh? Yeah.
5: What we cannot do is have that kind of division. We cannot have that kind of division.
1: Well, can we not have that when it's time to vote, though? When it's time to look at the issues that affect all of us, can we look at that part, please?
5: Sure, 100%.
1: Because I think that I agree with you. We all need to come together, because we have to understand, just because it doesn't happen in your community doesn't mean it's coming.
5: Right. Right.
1: Doesn't mean that it's not. You get what I'm saying? Like, we got to care about everybody instead of just our own. So I would say that, the unity needs to come together. Yeah. But also when it comes to voting and certain things.
5: I think on both sides, we have to be more considerate, and we have to really try.
1: Okay.
5: We have to really try on both sides.
1: Let's move on and talk about academics, y'all.
6: So academics out here talking, you know, he's got to do what he got to do. 50 Cent can't make jokes about Diddy and this sex tape. That's his stance, and he's standing on it.
7: Yo, Fifth, I love you, brother, but you can't joke about a man having a small dick if he has yo bent up like a pretzel and had whatever he wanted. Yo, bitch. And I know you're going to say that's not your girl, but that's your baby mom's. I promise you, like, with all due respect, I love 50. 50, don't get mad at me. You know, we're on the same team all the time. But listen, Fifth, I guarantee Diddy was having your girl do shit that you never thought she would even ever do. He was embarrassed to even be like, you can't talk. You can't clown. Sorry. When she walking like this in the kitchen and she limping because you get Sly Diggler who just hit her with the 15-inch python. That's y'all son. Y'all son is looking at it like, mommy, you good, mommy?
1: Wow.
5: Yay. They said academics is the most consistent ish talker of generation.
1: And he is, but I didn't know that.
5: Which part?
1: Diggler.
5: Which part
1: Sly
5: about
1: Diggler?
5: Which part about him?
1: What he just said, I had no idea.
5: Wanna see how far I can push this?
1: Ouch.
6: Not ouch.
1: Okay, move on.
5: Ouch.
1: And you know what?
5: Why are you hurting?
1: 50. Fifty. Oh, yeah, somebody said, they're going to beef forever. 50 Cent and Diddy will beef forever.
5: Yeah, I think you said it earlier when we were talking about this a little bit. You were saying how these rappers nowadays, they are going after, like, these other rappers' baby mamas. It's kind of like a jug to them.
1: Yeah, it's a part of the beef that they have, I heard.
5: Right.
1: They will do all kinds of things. They said that the beef doesn't just stay on record and everything, right?
5: Right.
1: They say it goes other places.
5: Yeah.
1: They mess with each other's girls and mamas.
5: After watching that video, I ain't going to lie, Diddy took it far.
1: They said that's what they're
5: going to
1: be forever. All right, let's talk about Jay-Z.
5: Yep, so Jay-Z caused quite a stir at the Roots picnic over the weekend. He basically was taking shots at a lot of different rappers, a lot of different artists. He took shots at Dame Dash, Nicki Minaj, Tony Busby caught a couple slugs over the weekend.
6: He did.
5: The biggest rapper, though, I think that caught a bar was the homie Drake.
8: My net worth went up again. Got up 10. Wrong chart, champ. You got to look up again. Looked up the hole, but never looked up to them. Your publishing gates, then go talk tough to them. Don't talk success to me. It's workers. In perpetuity is how your contract is worded. Don't make me go for man.
5: Mm-hmm. Of course, Drake had a bar on his new album where he was like, the jig is up, and everybody said he was taking shots at Jay-Z, Jigga Man, whatever you want to say. And so he got on the Root stage and did that.
1: All right, so what have some of the other folks been saying in the industry? Anybody say anything about it?
5: I did see Bobby Shmurda say, bro, 56, and he's sitting there talking like this. Now he wants to be an activist. He's having an identity crisis. I saw Papoose actually have some good words to say about Jay-Z. He was pretty much saying that Brooklyn is back, man.
1: Right.
5: Like, Hov is spinning like this, the game is in a good place.
1: Right. And so, then Dame Dash had something to say.
5: Dame Dash called him Goofy. Yeah. He had an AI image of Goofy with an afro and some shades on.
1: Yeah, because Jay-Z debuted a nice afro. I liked his hair. I like it better than them dookie braids or whatever the hell he had.
5: They were wicks.
1: Wicks.

0: whatever they were. Whatever they were, I didn't like them.
1: I'm just glad they loose now.
0: Yeah, me too. Right. Me
1: Boy,
0: too.
1: Glad they loose
0: you
1: now.
0: Let that hair loose. It was not a good complimentary look for him to me.
1: Okay.
0: It wasn't, but not, you know.
2: The fro was hard, though. All I like right. the fro.
3: We got to talk more about the disses later,
0: Oh, yeah,
3: though.
0: We do. All yeah, right, coming up later, everybody, we're going to tap in with one of the most iconic voices in music, Jennifer Hudson, on the way. It's Didi in the Morning.
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5: So that is respected.
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5: Lead it.
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0: Good morning. It's Didi in the morning. Let me see. I'm looking at the man right now. That would be Trey G. Trey, what you got?
1: Hey, so even though Drake took a couple shots from Jay-Z over the weekend, which we got to talk about that a little bit later, Iceman is spending his second week at number one on the Billboard Top 100, or Top 200, actually. 225,000 copies is what it moved in week number two. So shouts out to Drake. And he holds the number one song in the country with Shut the F Up, Janice.
0: Be quiet, Janice.
1: Drake is having a pretty good start to his 2026.
2: Yes, I ain't mad at it.
0: Me either.
2: He doing this thing.
0: It's really interesting.
1: Yeah.
0: Can I just say, though, did we not have this bet, though, again about Jay-Z responding?
1: Yeah.
0: This is so hilarious.
1: We called it, right?
0: Yo, we watching this stuff. All right, listen, coming up later, we're going to tap in with one of the most iconic voices in music. Jennifer Hudson's on the way. But we have $1,000 right now for you. Mm. Answer 10 questions correctly and win some cash this morning at 833-TALK-TO-DIDI.
2: That's 833-825-5233.
0: It's DIDI in the morning.
3: I'm Bree Wood with BIN News Now. A clash over transgender athletes in high school sports in California. Republican frontrunner in the governor's race, Steve Hilton, spoke at a Save Girls sports rally.
4: Gavin Newsom, you say you reject the insanity of biological boys in girls' sports. Well, why don't you do something about it then?
3: At the state track championships, A.B. Hernandez won two events as protests erupted outside. Officials say rules allow shared titles in such cases. A California judge has denied Bill Cosby's request for a new trial after a woman, Donna Motzinger, won nearly $60 million in a sexual battery lawsuit. The jury found Cosby liable, and the judge rejected efforts to overturn the verdict. And the grandmother of Juneteenth is releasing a new book ahead of the holiday. Activist Opal Lee's memoir, A Committee of One, How Faith Plus Action Equals a Purposeful Life, highlights her advocacy. 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
8: 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We regulate any stealing of his property. We're damn good, too. But you can't be any geek off the street. Gotta be handy with the steal if you know what I mean. 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

0: Are you feeling me? Let's do something.
1: Let's make a bet. Hey, good morning. It's Dee Dee in the morning. I got J. Cruz, also Trey G, and comedian J.J. Williamson with me. Guys, I'm excited to talk to this woman. She's an actress, singer, producer, talk show host. She is the youngest female. They call them EGOTs. Is that what it is?
2: Solia.
1: Wait a minute. They'll call it the Emmy, Grammy, Oscar,
3: and Tony.
1: BET Award, NAACP Award. Ooh. Let me see what else you get. What else you got?
3: A National Spelling Bee champion.
1: Okay.
3: Yeah, yeah.
1: Y'all please welcome Jennifer Hudson.
4: Stop playing, man.
1: Damn.
5: Thank you for having me.
1: Oh, wow. The youngest female EGOT winner, they said, huh?
5: Yes, ma'am. Apparently so.
1: Okay. Jennifer. 17. Jennifer, let's talk. Yes. Really, really, really. Did you ever, in your wildest dream, think that would happen?
5: Even when it happened, I couldn't believe it.
1: Really?
5: I was like, wait, what? It took the audience to tell me. I said, I just EGOT?
1: Okay. So wait, so you got an Emmy. Tell everybody where you got. You got the Emmy for which one?
5: For Strange Loop, the production. Oh, no. That was for Baba Yaga, which was an animated series where I played the voice of the forest, and I was also a producer on it.
1: Wow, okay. And then you got the Grammy for singing.
5: And then I got the Grammy for my first album.
1: Mm-hmm. Mm-hmm. You got the Oscar.
5: The Oscar for my first film, which is Dream Girl.
3: Mm-hmm. And I'm telling you.
5: You better sing.
1: You got the Tony?
5: Oh, but the Tony was for a production, Strange Loop, on Broadway.
1: Wow.
3: That's long.
1: Dang it. And where do you have all of those awards? Where are they placed in your home?
5: Here in Chicago, I have an award. Well, and all the awards are there. But now, since I got the EGOT, I never revealed it because I said I wanted to make sure when it was complete, then I would reveal it.
1: Mm-hmm.
5: But now I want to do a wall just for the EGOT.
1: Wow. That's great. You got an award room.
3: Man. War room. I have a futon, a dresser.
5: That's an issue.
1: Now, I know that we're going to talk to you because you're going out on tour and we're going to get to that, but there's a couple of questions and things we want to just say. Number one, your talk show has been on for how many years?
5: 4 seasons, and we can
3: ready
5: to go into season 5.
3: Hey, I know that's right. Congrats on the renewal, too, for sure.
1: Definitely.
3: Yes,
5: that
3: indeed.
5: That is good.
1: Right. Now, who has been your favorite duet partner that's come through on the show? Because, you know, a lot of times we'll look up and we'll see you doing duets with people. Who's been your favorite?
5: That is a great question. Who has been my favorite duet partner? Oh, my gosh. Well, I just got to sing with Jennifer Lewis, which was a lot of fun. But Mama Patty was on the show, too. That was fun. I mean, I love them all. That's why sometimes I have to pull my mic from up under my chair like, hey, can we sing something quick? That's the music fan in me that comes out. You know what I mean?
1: Okay.
3: Right. Let's ask this one. This might be a little easier. Who has been your favorite Spirit Tunnel guest?
5: Anderson .Paak is okay. It changes, but Anderson .Paak, the way he came down that Spirit Tunnel, that was everything. I love it. The young men from the Michael movie,
3: okay,
5: they killed that.
3: Yeah, for
5: and
3: sure.
5: And then one of my all time favorites. I'm sorry, but it's Blair Underwood. Blair Underwood. Listen, go look at it. Y'all, you couldn't tell him nothing.
3: Now, Gene,
5: let me show you these moves. What,
3: Gene? I'm gonna say this the manliest way I can. I thought it was gonna be Aaron, Pierre, that's Mufasa.
5: Yeah. You know what? That's for the most part like a lot of people's favorite, and I love Aaron Pierre. That's my dream. But It's so
3: sweet. I feel it.
1: All right, we got to take a break. We are talking to Jennifer Hudson this morning. It's Dee Dee in the morning.
6: I'm U.S. Transportation Secretary Sean Duffy. 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

0: Didi in the morning, guys. We are talking to Jennifer Hudson this morning.
1: Hey.
0: So she's going out on tour with Josh Groban. Tell us about this tour.
2: I am super excited. I'm going on tour with Josh Groban. Yes, I am. We're blending our worlds, which is so dope. We did a Christmas tour, a show together, and that's when it clicked. Like, hey, need to go out on the road. And so, therefore, we are the month of June. We're going to hit every city we possibly can. Yes, I'm going to have my set. I saw online somebody said she's going to sing one song. No, I'm not. I'm going to sing y'all down.
1: Hey, Jay Cruiser, I know you're going to sing a lot of music, but you're also going to do something that you like to do. Every time you touch down in a new city, the first thing you do is go to a chicken taco spot.
2: Ooh, you just meant to tacos. Okay.
1: So, like, name some of your favorite spots from some of the biggest cities, Chicago, Dallas, wherever you've been.
2: Wherever the tacos are. I've been stuck in L.A. a lot. So my favorite there is Frida's. Frida's is my favorite. New York, man, I don't even know the name of it. But look, I find the best tacos I can. How you know this? Look. So y'all tell me where I need to go to get some good tacos. What else I like?
1: We'll DM you some nice, some good spots for sure.
0: Do you cook at all, Jennifer?
1: Yeah.
2: Ma'am, I can't cook at all.
0: No!
2: My son, listen, my son is the cook. He'd be like, Mama, sit down, let me do that. Walter, my best friend, he is chef, so.
0: Oh, okay.
2: And me, the man be like, hey, you could just warm up the plate. So they call me Miss Warmer Upper.
0: I can
2: warm
0: up the plate. Okay. You said the man. I was like, you mean your man, girl?
2: Yes, of course.
0: Let's go to your girl. Let's go to your girl.
1: See how excited she is.
0: Go ahead, girl.
2: I warm it up. You know, I can warm up the food.
0: Okay, hey, Jennifer, I heard the way, and I saw the way you went past that when I said, but you and your man coming.
3: All right, control yourself.
1: Lord.
0: I think that's beautiful.
1: She's more excited than you,
0: Jen. I think that's so beautiful. Okay, so
2: they all love me, but they don't believe in my cooking. Okay.
0: I know that's right, girl.
3: Jen, don't let me find out you're an air fryer warrior now.
2: You know what? I semi know how to work that.
3: I know that's right.
4: Hey, Jennifer, real quick, man, can you, because you down hard Chicago. My man Jay Cruz is from New York. Mm-hmm. Can you please let Jay Cruz know that New York ain't got nothing on Chicago pizza?
1: Uh-oh.
2: You just need to come on over.
1: Jennifer, I know you've eaten pizza.
2: Let me say this.
1: Come on.
2: I have a special love in my heart for New York. Yes, I do.
1: Right.
2: But I'm going to tell you the truth. It's time for something to be said, okay?
1: Come on.
2: You come on over here to Chicago, and once you get the taste of our pizza, then you will understand.
1: I want a pizza, a thin slice. I don't want a thick pan that comes with, like, tons of... I mean, it's good, don't get me wrong, but that's not pizza.
2: But we got different versions. So, you know, it's food here on almost every corner.
3: Come on.
0: Y'all know my favorite in Chicago is Fiesta Pizza. I always tell y'all, I love that pizza. Okay, so everybody, we are talking to Jennifer Hudson this morning.
1: Hey.
0: So she's going out on tour with Josh Groban, and they're going to be in New York, Boston, Chicago, Philly. I mean, they're hitting everywhere, right?
1: Mm-hmm.
0: I'm curious about what is on your rider, they say. You know, like, what do you have to have backstage?
1: I love that.
2: What do I have to have backstage? See, my diet is changing right now, so that varies. Water? That's boring.
0: Water?
2: Now decaf coffee.
0: Okay.
2: Right now it's boring.
1: No, food? Say, this is boring.
0: No food or anything?
2: Mixed nuts. I love mixed nuts.
0: Mixed nuts, okay.
2: A little coudete.
0: What the hell is coudete?
2: Come on, I knew y'all was going to do this. Listen, vegetables and hummus. Honey, because I got to sing, which I hate doing.
1: Gotcha.
2: I got to have honey. But look, what I want when I come to Chicago, I want Uncle Joe's catfish.
0: Ooh,
3: come on.
2: Uncle and Jones, let's get it popping. Popcorn. Oh, my God. We're here rehearsing right now for the tour, and I'll tour my people in. And if I could give them a treat when they come to my city,
0: Garrett.
2: I'm like, we ordered Uncle Joe.
0: Oh, Uncle Joe.
2: You got to get that. Listen here. You got to go You gotta go to Let's Get It Poppin' Popcorn.
0: Really?
2: If I could send y'all, it's so good. Listen, if I sent it to you, you would harass me after like 8 weeks. Because listen, I like Garrett, but Garrett just sits on the taste buds. Now, Let's Get It Poppin', it hugs the taste buds.
3: Not a hug.
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5: 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We can tell.
2: Listen. So look, get you some Uncle Joe's catfish when you come to Chicago, black owned, and then get you that Let's Get Poppin' Popcorn. 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

0: Good morning, Didi in the morning. And I got Jay Cruz and Trey G and comedian JJ Williamson with me. Get ready, summertime. There's always a conflict at the pool.
1: At the pool, yeah.
0: Somebody thinks you too loud. You got your music up too loud.
2: You don't belong here. Yeah,
0: you don't. You guys then snuck into our area.
1: You know you don't live in this place.
0: Right.
1: You're in the pool.
0: That did happen to me once where I was in an apartment and what I was dating this guy and these kids snuck in. And I was telling JJ how one of the kids, there was like about five or six of them, and one of them got out of the pool and was like, I gotta go. You could tell they had to use the bathroom, and she was jumping up and down, I gotta go. And the other kid said, no, get back in the pool, you know, get back in the water. Mama said just pee in the pool.
1: Not just pee in the pool.
2: Hell no.
0: I'm out.
1: Right. I'm gonna be honest with y'all. If y'all ever in the pool with me, man, if y'all ever see me being still,
3: oh no,
1: I'm peeing.
2: That's wrong. Who does that? Yeah. Now I can understand in the beach.
0: We all did as kids.
1: Yeah, yeah.
0: We all know what that's like.
1: We stand still.
0: Because we like the feeling, or we're moving our legs so nobody know.
3: We like the feeling.
0: Until somebody told me one time, I got in the pool and somebody goes, be careful because if you use it in here, it turns blue.
1: That blue dye.
0: You heard that too?
1: Yeah, that blue
0: dye.
1: True?
2: No.
1: I think sometimes in some cases.
0: Oh, wait a minute. Our producer Tracy, who went to Liberty University.
4: I went to Pace University, thank you.
1: Liberty.
4: And they do cure the pools in water parks.
0: They what?
4: They cure the pools with that blue dye in water parks.
2: I've never seen it.
0: Yeah.
2: Now, I've seen it if it's that other thing.
0: They cure the pool.
1: They cure it.
0: Y'all hear that? That's that Pace University.
1: That's a good ass education,
0: ain't it? Ain't it?
4: Very much so.
0: Ain't it?
1: Damn.
0: Woo! They cure the pool.
1: You got to qualify to go to that school, don't you? Just can't pull up at Pace. Pull up at Pace.
0: All right, listen, coming up, we got our hot topics on the way. 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

0: Is y'all ready for me? 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Close your eyes and picture me rolling.
1: DD in the morning is on. 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
4: Good morning. All right. Let me stop everything and let's do what we need to do. Good morning. It's DD in the morning. J. Cruz, Trey G, and comedian J.J. Williamson. Uh-huh. Let's get into the hot topics, though, everybody. Did you hear? There's a certain rapper, a female rapper, talking about retirement already. Mm-mm. She ain't even 30 yet, y'all. We got to tell you who it is. Here we go.

0: It's Wemby's West. The Spurs are going to the NBA Finals.
1: Man, shout out to the San Antonio Spurs.
2: Yo.
1: They took down the defending champions, Oklahoma City Thunder, in Oklahoma again.
2: Crazy.
1: They won game one and they won game seven.
2: Wow.
1: So shout out to them, man. My man, Shai, he didn't have no help.
3: Mm.
1: He tried his best, man. He ran out of gas. When I said his gas tank was on E,
2: yeah,
1: red light on.
2: Yeah.
1: But Shai, it was past the E.
3: Sheesh.
1: It was past the E, man. So shout out to Victor Wembanyama. Man, he had 22 points, 7 rebounds, man. So we will be crowning a new champion. The championship, the final start this Wednesday in San Antonio. San Antonio is a favorite to win this thing, man. I'm saying 4-2 San Antonio.
2: It's crazy. Victor Wembanyama been in the league, what, like 2 years?
1: Really, 2 years. Mm. He been three, but one year he got injured, so we ain't going to count that.
3: To
1: be going to the finals in 2 years is very impressive.
3: It is.
2: Wow.
1: Jordan didn't do it. LeBron didn't do it. Kobe didn't do it. For him to go in 2 years, man, very impressive. Very impressive, man. Very, and that's a young team. Shout out to them.
3: How tall is he?
1: He's like 7'5".
3: Okay.
2: The alien.
3: He should be dominating at this point.
1: He
3: might
1: he
3: well.
1: Is.
3: Yeah, and we see it. All right.
1: He
3: grab every ball, shoot every ball,
1: for
3: dunk
1: real.
3: Every ball. All right.
1: Stupid. He throw the tip up.
3: So himself. And they're such a young team, you're right. They only make, like, each player makes, like, $5 million a piece. Like,
1: crazy.
3: They're all just so young. Like a new era of basketball.
1: Yeah, right? It is.
3: So who is this talking about retirement, y'all? Who's the rapper?
4: Oh, yo, Lotto. Beautiful Lotto out here. You're right, too. She's only 27 years old bringing up retirement. But this pregnancy thing, postpartum depression, it's a real thing.
5: Mm. That was definitely not one of the good days, especially experiencing postpartum for the first time. You don't know what to expect. Like, I kind of underestimated it. So, yeah, that was just one of those days where I was at home and overwhelmed with the album, and I was overwhelmed. I'm experiencing motherhood for the first time. I'm dropping my album, my last album at that I owe the label. So it's just like, I was going through it that day. Today's a good day. I don't know if I wouldn't say I'm retiring today.
1: Huh.
5: Talk to me next week again, I might say, nah, that shit was for real. So.
4: So that was her interview with Apple Music. You know, she's sharing that at that day when she made that statement, she wasn't having a good one. But she's saying, you know, woman is a complicated thing.
3: Yes, it is.
2: I've heard here lately, too, how postpartum affects, like, women.
3: Uh-huh.
2: So much more nowadays.
3: Oh, yeah.
2: It's so interesting.
3: Yes. People don't. A lot of times, for a long time, people didn't think it was real.
2: Yeah.
3: A lot of folks didn't think it was real, you know? The other thing we got to talk about, academics out here talking now about who? Because he talked about, what, Jay-Z and what he did. Now what?
2: New York was on fire, it feels like, this weekend. Besides Jay-Z taking shots at damn near every rapper in the game, there was a sex tape that dropped over the weekend with Diddy and 50 Cent's baby mama and an adult star by the name of Sly Diggler. Well, now DJ Academics took to his Twitch account to basically say, look, 50 Cent, you cannot diss Diddy because he had your baby mama in some compromising positions.
6: Yo, Fifth, I love you, brother, but you can't joke about a man having a small dick if he has your bitch bent up like a pretzel and had whatever he wanted your bitch. And I know you're gonna say that's not your girl, but that's your baby mom's. I promise you, like, with all due respect, I love 50-50, don't get mad at me, you know, you don't be on the same team all the time. But listen, Fifth, I guarantee Diddy was having your girl do shit that you never thought she would even ever do. He was embarrassed to even be like, you can't talk, you can't clown side. Sorry. When she walking like this in the kitchen and she limping because you get Sly Diggler, who just hit her with the 15-inch Python. That's y'all son. Y'all son is looking at it like, mommy, you good, mommy?
4: Mommy, you good.
2: Jesus.
3: Mom!
4: God,
3: dog!
2: Ay, ay, ay.
3: Daphne, you might as well. I hope you got paid.
2: I hope so.
3: I hope he paid you in gemstones, something.
2: Shut up.
3: Rubies.
2: Infinity stones.
3: Yeah.
2: The panels.
3: Dang, and you know what? You just might as well go on and be a porn star at this point.
2: Yeah,
3: you might as well get paid. You might as well get paid.
2: Yeah.
3: If you're going to be taking that, you might as well get paid.
4: It's a professional level.
3: All right.
2: Good Lord. Told you, man. New York was active this weekend for sure.
3: Yeah, and so was Daphne. He joined.
2: Stop.
3: All right. Hey, listen, coming up in next hour, we got a guy in my DMs. And wait till you hear that. As if that wasn't enough, we just heard. All right. It's Didi in the morning.

0: Good morning, good morning. It is Monday, Didi in the morning. We're all here. I see J. Cruz, also comedian J.J. Williamson over there sniffing. You all right?
1: Yeah.
0: Okay. All right. Trey G is over there calmly looking around. I see him scrolling on his phone, which means that we got to find out what's trending with Trey. What you got?
1: Man, so what's trending? Kanye West and Travis Scott concerts. It looks like they are like on tour right now, hitting different cities, doing different venues and performing. One place they will not be performing is Italy. They say, we do not want that ruckus over here in Italy.
2: Italia.
1: Yeah. Basically, officials in Italy are saying they have canceled the rappers' planned performances. I think Kanye was supposed to perform July 18th, and Travis was supposed to perform a little bit later that month as well in July. But they are saying that basically because their crowds and their audiences get so out of control and so insane, they do not want their ruckus over in Italy.
2: Remember last time him and his girlfriend was in Venice, she was naked, and they didn't appreciate that either.
1: Oh, yeah. I've seen some Travis Scott shows, though, that get pretty crazy.
0: Really?
1: Like, it's so crazy that I think they registered on the Richter scale. Because they were jumping going crazy. Mm-hmm. So Italy was like,
0: canceling performances. All right, listen, everybody. Coming up, you guys, I got a guy in my DM that needs some help settling a debate with his wife, and it's all about money. Find out what that is. Coming up, it's Didi in the morning.
3: I'm Bree Wood with BIN News Now. Illinois Senator Dick Durbin delivered his farewell address ahead of retirement.
4: I'm still committed to the DREAM Act, and I hope that you'll join me in that commitment. It was a bipartisan measure, and it should be a bipartisan measure. These DACA people are serving America in so many ways.
3: The 81-year-old longtime Democrat told state lawmakers he'll miss helping people while also warning about growing political divisions. Primary election day is tomorrow, and Los Angeles County has more than 600 vote centers open. Voters can cast ballots in person or drop them off, but officials warn it's too late to rely on mail delivery. And the NBA Finals are set with the New York Knicks facing the San Antonio Spurs in a rematch of 1999. Game 1 tips off Wednesday as the Knicks bring an 11-game win streak while the Spurs enter as favorites. Get BIN News Now on demand 24/7 on the iHeartRadio app.
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0: Good morning. It's Dee Dee in the morning. All right. You sure are happy with that bell?
1: I know.
0: Are you happy today?
1: Yeah, man. I officially got my name on it now.
0: Oh, so all right. Yeah, okay, yeah. That's nice.
1: It's on the inside like a ring.
0: Oh, they engraved it?
1: Yeah.
0: That's J.J. Williamson over there. Also, there is Trey Cruz and Trey G. Guys, know what? Goes down in the DM. Still. Still to this day. Don't nothing outdo these DMs.
2: To this day.
0: Well, listen, here's a guy hit me up. He said, Didi, I need you to settle a debate between me and my wife.
3: I love solving people's problems, relationships. Relationship problems.
1: Okay, come on.
0: Are you sure you can solve it? You couldn't even.
1: Right. Because you're too busy cruising, so I don't know if you're really going to be paying attention.
0: He can barely say it. How can you solve it? All right, I'll start all over, though. Anyway, he says, Didi, I need you to settle a debate between me and my wife. We got into an argument over her girlfriend, who's been in a relationship for a year and a half.
1: Okay.
0: She said, this bestie called my wife asking to borrow $1,500 from her. Okay. He said, and I said, absolutely not. He said, no. He said, I know ladies like to help each other out, but this woman has a man that can take care of her. He can give her that money. He says, now my wife and I, we've been arguing, and now we're not speaking. So I need you to help settle this. Should a woman borrow money from anybody if she already got a man?
3: Ooh.
1: I think you still can.
3: I like how simple but complicated this is.
1: I think you still can.
0: You
1: I mean, that's your bestie. Well, first question your bestie should ask maybe is, why didn't you go to your man first? Why didn't you go to your man? Now, you know, some situations be a little difficult, man. That man may be not working. May be low on a little money right now. I don't think the husband should have said no immediately, or at least asking why first.
0: I'm going to say no immediately, too.
1: Hold on.
0: What's wrong?
3: He shouldn't have said no. He should have said no immediately.
0: Huh.
3: Yeah, I agree with you. No immediately. Hey, Susie needs no. We need money. We got kids. Get out of here with all that.
1: But what if you're financially able and you can help out for a little while?
0: But it... Well, this is your man. He can't help you? What y'all doing in this relationship?
1: Hey,
0: is all he giving you is sex?
1: Trey. Yeah, sometimes all you got is that. That's all I'm saying. Hey, man, sometimes that be the money.
0: Yeah, okay, guess what? Love don't pay them bills now.
3: Come on, I'll tell him again.
1: But it do make you feel.
3: For 10 minutes.
0: Exactly.
4: Some 11.
1: But
4: some 11.
5: What I would say, I agree with JJ on this one. I got to go with JJ. You don't know people's situations,
1: man.
5: Everybody's situation is different. You know what I'm saying?
3: Right, so, for sure.
5: But who's to say she didn't go to her man and ask her man for it?
0: And he couldn't help her?
5: Yeah, he couldn't help her.
0: So they both sitting up can't help each other.
3: Well, so you got two people that are useless coming to me trying to borrow money that
1: ain't
3: me.
1: I'm supposed
3: to believe you're going to pay me back this money.
5: Whoa. It's a lot of judging going on in this room right now.
0: Let me tell you how I was raised, okay? Very, very clearly. And I think my mother did this to make sure I didn't have a boyfriend, or me and my sisters or whatever.
5: No.
0: My mother used to say this, right? You get you a boyfriend, you know, when it's time to go to school, you're like, Mama, can we go get some new school clothes? When we going to go school shopping?
5: Yo.
0: And my mother used to be like this. Don't your sister, you know, my sister asked her to take her. My mother said, you got a boyfriend, don't you? You got a boyfriend, so let him take you to school shopping.
1: But it's obvious it's a reason why
0: she used to say that. And her thing used to always be, too, that when you get older.
5: My mama said, just because your mama said it don't make it right.
3: Shout out to Miss Pat.
5: My
0: mama was trying to get us to understand, don't be used, you use them.
1: Oh, wow.
3: See.
1: We're all them scamming.
0: Right here in this little scene.
1: Shut up.
3: I ain't saying she'll go.
1: Matter of fact, that should have been the best response. Why your man ain't get? Because he be spinning
0: But
1: it.
0: What y'all doing, though? What, your man can't help you, girl?
5: Hey, what if you paid bills? I'm not broke. I just done paid all my bills.
3: Listen.
5: And I don't have the extra that I need to get this last
1: Thank
5: one.
1: You.
3: Ladies and gentlemen, do not be an enabler.
0: Wow.
3: People got to step up, okay? $1,500, that's a lot of money. She has a man. She is an adult. Something's going on.
0: Wow. Even if he gave her half. I don't know. I kind of see what the man is saying. He's like, you coming over to our household. You have you a whole man. I'm taking care of another man. I got to give you $1,500 to take care of you and your man.
3: As a man,
0: you're okay with that, JJ?
1: But again, it'd be different if it was an all-the-time thing. Right. That might just be a one moment. I mean, things be tough. tight every blue moon.
0: All right, what y'all think? What y'all think right here? This man says he doesn't believe in this. He says, should a woman borrow money from anybody if she already got a man?
1: Golly.
0: Come on, we're curious about that. Let us know what you think. 833, talk to Didi.
1: That's 833-825-5222. 33.
0: It's Didi in the morning. 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

0: So you guys hear a man is upset. He said his wife's bestie called over to their house talking about she needed to borrow some money, but he's like, don't she got a man? That's what the husband said. She got a man.
1: Damn.
0: Let him give her the money. He was like, nah. So he's trying to figure out, should a woman be borrowing money from anybody if she got a man?
1: Dang.
0: That is the question. All right, Janet.
2: Hey, Janet.
0: Hello?
3: Hi.
0: Hi,
3: hey, girl. Can you hear me?
0: Hi, good morning.
3: Hey, girl. Hey, how y'all doing?
0: Doing great. Janet, so there's a man upset with his wife. He told the wife, nah, this woman can't borrow no money. He's like, she got a man. Is he wrong? He says, should a woman be borrowing money from anybody if she got a man?
3: No, he's not wrong. I had to put a Negro out because he went on workman's comp, and I had to ask my mama for some money, and I knew my mama was not going to give me no money if that man at that house for me. I said, you got to move. He's like, I got to move. I said, yeah, you got to go. I got to go to my mama for some money. And you, hell no.
2: So the husband's right.
3: So, yeah, I mean, come on now. $1,500. That ain't no $200 or $300.
2: There you go.
4: But this,
3: that's a lot of money.
4: But even if this your ace coon boom, your bestie, right. I mean, they in a tough time right now. And this brother may be not working. He may be in between jobs. You can't help this man out, and possibly he going to pay you back.
3: That's a big possible.
0: You know what, Janet? Thank you for that. Because you know what I'm thinking, though, you guys? I'm saying this. You do have a man. Can he go ask one of his friends then for you?
1: What does it matter? We need the $1,500.
0: Yeah, it matters a lot. Because as that man then, and you my man, and I need some help, why don't you go ask your friend, your mama,
1: but
0: and
1: it ain't, why are we so separated? Why we are a team?
3: When
1: you jump into a relationship with somebody, that is your partner. Whether I go ask somebody or whether you go ask somebody, that's for the team. That's for us.
0: Janet, hold on a second. He didn't raise his voice at us.
1: Yeah.
3: He showed it.
1: Now we said,
3: you know what? On the outside looking in, you may feel that way, but at the end of the day, now how they get to where they at, who knows, why, whatever the case may be. And you know, again, sometimes whatever their situation is, well, they need to try to figure that out. If plan A don't work, they need to go to plan B. At the end of the day, him being a man, well, that's the case. You need to go ask your people. Gonna ask my people.
0: Thank you, Janet. Janet, thank you for your call. Let me go.
1: Hold on a second. Thank you. That was plan B.
2: That's crazy.
0: Here's Renee, we in a serious debate up in here now. They're talking about, should a woman borrow money from anybody if she got a man?
5: I mean, you got to look at it like this. I'm looking at it like the creditors and the lenders, all right? If y'all got a man, if you got a man and y'all moving like a unit, he has a job and y'all just happen to fall on bad times, okay. But if this dude over there, he call himself an entrepreneur and he ain't doing nothing, he ain't even getting no groceries, he can't do nothing, he can't even go get on the system, I'm not giving you no money. You got to be able to pay it back. I need to know that y'all moving together. Like, y'all got to be a united front. If you holding your man down, you been holding him down, don't be calling me asking no money on a new boot.
0: Okay, all right. What you gonna say, Cruz?
2: So you're saying two people that are responsible, that you feel like you could let them borrow $1,500, that makes sense, correct?
5: That makes sense.
2: But a woman who's your best friend, who's asking you for 15 because she's on tough times and she got a boyfriend, and that's the explanation? That's absolutely not.
5: No, best friend, because we've been here before. Hell no.
2: Because my thing is this, I'll approve it if we'll have a threesome.
0: What? Right, thank you, Renee. Thank you for your call. Yeah. Hold on a second.
1: He already argued with somebody.
6: Hey, look, y'all so crunk. Hey, before I start, I just wanted to say, I'm from Memphis, Tennessee, but I feel like a citizen today.
1: Come on.
6: I wanted to say, that man is right. Ain't no way, if I can't call and ask for no $1,500 worth of no pussy, what the hell you gonna come using $1,500 for?
1: No, God. That's that Memphis pimping.
4: Yeah, you definitely from Shelby Drive.
6: Ooh, Shelby Drive, don't forget the Tennessee, the murder place.
1: Yeah, got Memphis activated.
4: I'm
1: telling you,
4: I'm sorry, hey, orange man.
6: Look, I'm tripping that y'all after the phone. I'm tripping on the phone.
1: We can tell you.
0: All right, thank you, Mr. Tennessee. Thank you.
6: All right, freaky DD.
0: All right, thank you, Mr.
4: Freaky
0: Tennessee.
4: Freaky DD.
0: Wow. All right. Wait a minute. Hold on a second. That's hi. So who is this?
7: I don't think it's a problem if the girl asks for money to another man.
1: Right.
7: If that man is not stepping up and asking and doing or giving her the more money that she needs.
0: Okay.
1: She don't think it's no issue with what she's basically saying.
0: I got you, Lupita. Yeah. Thank you for your call. All right, y'all, listen. I'm sorry. I'm still torn up over Mr. Tennessee. Here's the deal. Somebody hit me up in the DMs basically saying that him and his wife got into it because her girlfriend called wanting to borrow money. He says this: if a woman has a man, she ain't got no business trying to borrow no money from anybody but her man. What are your thoughts on that? All right. 833, talk to Dee Dee.
4: That's 833-825-5233.
0: It's Dee Dee in the morning. 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
8: 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Jump

0: right, it's DD in the morning. You already know it goes down in the DMs. You know it does. Yep.
1: Oh, DD in the morning.
0: Guy hit me up. He said he needed us to settle this debate for him and his wife. I guess they got into it. They barely even speak, and he said, because one of her girlfriends, one of her besties, hit her up and said she needed to borrow some money. And he was like, absolutely not.
2: Yeah.
0: He was like, she got a man. She got a man over there. Let him borrow some money or do all this.
3: Yeah, I think so.
0: Cruz and I agree with the husband. Me and Cruz are like, we agree with the husband.
4: It's wild.
0: Yep. No. JJ and Trey G don't agree with us at all.
2: No, not at all.
1: And I think that a lot of people are making assumptions. Like, this is a thing that happens all the time. The woman never said that. Like, y'all are just, like, putting a 20 on 10 at this point. All she said was the woman called and asked her for $1,500. That's it. That's all.
4: I'm not making assumptions. The only way this is okay is if she breaks up with her man and then asks for the money.
0: Damn.
4: You cannot have this man currently in your life and still ask for the money.
0: Hey, let me tell you something. This one here wants to break up a happy home.
4: I'm not trying to break. It can't be. You can't be happy with a guy who can't hook you up with $1,500.
1: Damn, sound like the welfare office to me.
3: I'm telling you.
0: Section 8.
4: Damn, yeah. I don't like that picture.
1: Damn.
3: Here, I'm going to call my number so I can come up there.
1: Right.
0: Tyrone.
5: Hey, Wagwan.
0: Tyrone, what you think? This man basically told his wife, nope, absolutely not. She ain't getting no money from over here when she got her a man. Do you agree or disagree with this man?
5: Man, I disagree with that, man. You know, God bless all of us in different ways. And I've been in that situation before. And God knows I'm a good man. I try my best to take care of my wife and my kids. But I in the pandemic, man, it hit me and my wife. And when I look at my side, I didn't have nobody I could call, no good friends. And that's when I decided to let them go, because I got to turn to my wife and say, reach out to your people.
1: And when
5: that hit me, I realized, guess what? I need to get rid of these friends.
1: Yeah, and that's tough, you know, man.
5: Yeah, we're not really friends.
4: Sir, can I, I'm having a hard time. Can I borrow $15,000?
0: $1,500. All right, you can't even get it together. Thank you very much, Tyrone. I appreciate you and your call. Here is Rick. Hey, Rick.
6: Good morning,
0: Rick. So a man hit us up, and he basically was saying him and his wife got into it because the wife's bestie called over to their house asking to borrow some money. And he was like, no, absolutely not. She got a man over there. Let him handle this and figure this out. Do you agree or disagree with this husband?
6: I kind of disagree because I'm in the same situation. My mother-in-law does it a lot. Like, she got a husband. She might go spend the money on something different, but don't want to tell her husband that I spent this money, so she called us to borrow it to get it back. So the man don't know what's going on. He don't know he missed the money. He don't know none of that, but it happens to us a lot.
4: If he knew, you think he'd be okay with it?
6: If he knew that she was borrowing the money? He wouldn't. Exactly. No, he wouldn't, because of the reason she's losing the money. She's losing the money by spending it, buying shoes, she's not using the money how he's supposed to be used.
0: Okay.
6: So she called us and be like, hey, can I borrow $200 to put it back before so-and-so finds out? I'm like, okay,
0: cool. Now, we get that one, Rick, but what if your wife's, one of her besties call, and she got a new boyfriend she's been hanging out with for a year or two?
3: He gave you his answer.
0: So I'm saying, no, that was on the mama. That was on the mama. That was the difference.
1: He agreed with us. Let's move on.
0: No.
6: It's the same thing.
0: Thank
6: you. Mama,
0: cousin, auntie,
6: nephew,
0: you're still going to give the money is what you're saying.
6: There you go, Rick.
4: You don't even know, cuz.
3: Yeah, come on, Rick.
4: Are you sure?
0: Hold on a second.
6: Yeah. I'm going to give it to him. Hold on.
0: Trey G and JJ want to win so bad.
3: Look, I think Rick had to walk out the room where his significant other was to say the answer.
4: He definitely did.
6: I had to step away for a minute. I had to step out.
0: Okay. Hey, Rick. Thank you for your call.
4: Scary.
0: Oh, my God.
3: Rick on the porch of his drawers saying this answer.
1: Shut up.
3: Good morning.
4: Diddy, that boy was on our side.
0: All right. We appreciate all the calls. Oh, that was hilarious to me. I got tears in my eyes. Thanks, Rick. Oh, God. All right. So, listen, if you couldn't get through on the phone lines or if you have a problem in your life, find me on IG at D-E-D-E in the morning. That's D-D in the morning.
1: Pump up the volume.
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2: All righty. Good morning. It's Didi in the Morning. We got to get right into our hot topics, y'all. I ain't got time to play.
3: Stop playing.
2: Ain't got no time. Jay-Z has just taken over the show this morning and the conversation about Jay-Z. He took over the weekend.
3: He sure did.
2: He took over the damn weekend. Let's get into our hot topics and find out what happened that some people were saying was wrong of Erykah Badu to do to Jay-Z. Here we go.
4: Dropping more gossip with hot topics.
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2: Before we get to any of this, anybody see this about Donald Trump's name now is getting removed from the Kennedy Center?
6: On Friday, U.S. District Judge Christopher Cooper ordered officials at the Washington, D.C. Arts Institution to remove Donald Trump's name from the Kennedy Center within 2 weeks and temporarily halt plans to shut down the center for a massive renovation. This ruling is part of an ongoing legal battle over changes made at the Kennedy Center after Trump became chairman of the board in 2025 and then put his name on the building. Ex-board member Representative Joyce Beatty sued after claiming she wasn't allowed to voice her opposition during the board meeting. The judge also blocked plans to close the Kennedy Center for 2 years starting in July, a move that had already prompted the leadership to cancel performances and prepare for the shutdown. But for now, the show goes on just without Trump's name on it.
3: Yay!
2: Yeah. Why has this man torn up America, y'all?
3: For real.
2: You know what? Here's the question. The question isn't why has this man, why has America allowed him to tear up America?
7: I hope we learned something from this situation with Trump.
2: What you think?
7: Like how not to allow somebody else to come in there and do the same kind of thing.
2: I'm sure after him, they're going to put a lot of different things
7: in play.
2: I saw something and they were like, if this right here, I mean, when you look at, they say America Today, and even when you look at the White House, they said they had this horrible stage in front of the White House that was torn up. They're just going through everything that is going on, and they said this is indicative of what he's done to the country.
3: And it's so part of course for him to be like, oh, well, you know, they were failing anyway, so I don't want my name associated, and I was going to bring it back, and I was going to make the Kennedy Center great again.
2: Yeah.
3: So the fact that they take my name off of it, I enjoy it. Shut up.
7: Yes. It's like a big child.
3: Shut up.
2: We're tired of it.
3: Like,
2: We're tired. That's all there is to it.
3: I'm so sick of this, man.
2: All right, let's talk about this. I think they said Tracy Morgan was
3: the story? Comedian Tracy Morgan, man. You know, they had the American Film Festival this past weekend, man.
8: Nice.
3: And my man Tracy Morgan, he gave one of the GOATs their praise.
9: Without Eddie, there is no Axel Foley. There's no Reggie Hammond. There's no Hercules. None of that. Eddie Murphy changed the movie business and paved the way for an entire generation of actors. Eddie Murphy has made the world laugh. And right now, the world really, really, really, I mean, really needs that. I'm one of the lucky people who can honestly say Eddie Murphy is my friend. He's my OG. And I think he's my biological father.
3: Man, shout out to Tracy, man. And shout out to Eddie Murphy, man. You know what? Eddie, when it comes to being acting

0: range and doing characters, he's the top tier to me.
1: Yeah,
0: he's the top tier, man, when it comes to doing, you know, different characters and just acting, period, man. He's never really just got his flowers as far as winning an Oscar or awards and stuff like that, man. But to me, he's the GOAT when it comes to acting.
2: Yeah. Mm. It's so crazy, too, how a lot of comedians kind of herald Eddie in that way.
0: Yeah,
2: you know what I'm saying?
0: Absolutely.
2: Like, everybody kind of has the same thought of mind when it comes to...
0: Yeah, man. I think he put the blueprint when it comes to acting, man, as far as being a comedian, man. Just showing the range of versatility when it comes to, you know... And when it comes to improving on these movies,
3: spot.
0: Oh my God. You can just see so many actors that's in a movie with them just laugh during the movie. You be in the movie watching this movie, man, you see somebody just really smiling because he goes off the dome. So dope, man. So
2: it's wild to see legends honor a legend.
0: Yeah,
2: like
0: absolutely. Crazy.
1: Speaking of legends, let's talk about it. Rolling Loud, they said, tell me about this.
2: Yeah, so Rolling Loud went down. Well, no, not Rolling Loud. It was the Roots Picnic.
1: I'm sorry.
2: Yeah.
0: The Roots Picnic. Okay.
2: Picnic went down over the weekend, and a lot of people are talking about it. Of course, Jay-Z is all of the buzz from the Roots Picnic. He overshadowed damn near probably everybody else's performance at that thing. You know, Erykah Badu also co-headlined with Jay-Z over the weekend as well. She has been catching a little bit of flack on social media because she was seen filming Beyonce and the kids leaving Rolling Loud, and people were asking, why the hell are you filming them? That should be like a security issue almost.
1: Okay.
2: As prestigious as we hold Beyonce, I guess.
1: Yeah.
2: A lot of people were saying that she shouldn't have been filming them getting into the car.
1: What did y'all think of it?
3: I think that Beyonce is such a so big that even big celebs, like when they see her, they don't know how to act.
1: Right. Maybe that's what it is.
2: But there's also been a little bit of storied history between Beyonce and Erykah Badu. And people are saying that, you know, they kind of had like a little bit of a beef back in the day. Because who said Beyonce, Erykah Badu, say copied one of her looks for her video or something like that.
1: Mm-hmm.
2: So a lot of people were saying she might have did it out of spite.
1: Damn.
2: Yep, that's ugly.
1: No. Yeah. All right. Hey, listen, there you go. Those are hot topics. Coming up, we're going to play our $1,000 minute game next. It's Dee Dee in the morning.

0: Good morning. Hi, it's Dee Dee in the morning, and it is a Monday.
1: Sure is.
0: You like that pleasant sound?
1: Yeah, I'm talking about very
0: pleasant. Thank you.
2: Scaring me.
0: We're all here. But it's one person I'm looking for right now. He's got his head down. He's looking at his phone. I see him scrolling with that one index finger.
3: Uh-uh. It's not an index finger. I don't do that.
4: Who does that?
3: It's my thumb.
0: Oh, you are scrolling with your thumb.
3: It's one hand. That's what phones are built for.
0: All right. They're built for one hand?
3: Yes.
0: No, they not.
3: They built to be functional in one of your hands. Well, yes.
1: Unless you can unfold yours.
2: That's right. If you're a Samsung. Yeah.
3: Even if you do unfold it, you can still use it with just one hand.
0: You can. You can. Yeah. Well, can you with that big old ass screen you got?
1: I'll tell you. That's a space table.
0: Trey G, what you got over there?
3: Well, while we are attacking J. Cruz's phone, I do have to remind you all that it is Men's Mental Health Awareness Month. It actually starts June 1st.
2: You hear that, Dee Dee?
3: Yeah. So Men's Mental Health Awareness Month starts nationwide. It's an observance. It begins today, and it's to help break the stigma and encourage men to prioritize their emotional well-being.
0: He said, you hear that, Dee Dee, like I'm a man.
2: No, you got three men in the room. I need you to be on top of that.
0: On top of what, your mental health?
2: Yeah, all three of us, yes,
0: man. I can't worry about, y'all worry about your mental health.
2: Come
0: what
2: on.
0: What I got to do with your mental health?
2: Because you're the woman in the room, the leader, and we need you to lead and help us get.
0: I try to, you just don't listen.
3: Oh,
0: hey,
3: God.
0: Listen, come up. I got $1,000 for you. $1,000 is yours.
3: It's not starting off good.
0: Yeah.
3: Men's mental health month.
0: Just listen to the directions.
1: We might need to find us another month. Because the first day ain't going well.
0: Yeah, all right. Play $1,000 minute game right now at 833. Talk to Dee Dee.
1: That's 833-825-5233.
0: It's Dee Dee in the morning.
5: I'm Bree Wood with BIN News Now. Chicago's mayor is back from the Vatican after meeting with the Pope, who opened with, "How Chicago?"
6: You know, I was able to say that, you know, Chicago is strong and that we are transforming.
5: Mayor Brandon Johnson invited the pontiff to hold mass in Grant Park next year while also discussing major global issues. A Black Portland mother of six is cleared after being wrongly accused of shoplifting. Corshelle Jenkins spent months without a lawyer due to Oregon's overloaded public defense system before a case of mistaken identity led to the charges being dismissed. And Stephen A. Smith says he was hurt by a joke from Kevin Hart during his recent Netflix roast, where Hart included Smith on his Mount Rushmore of racism. Smith said he's disappointed while also pushing back on criticism and claims he's been targeted for his views. Get BIN News Now on demand 24/7 on the iHeartRadio app.
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0: All right, it's Dee Dee in the morning. And guys, we got to have a conversation. The weekend was full of a lot of stuff. We had the, the 50 Cent Baby Mama video drop with Diddy.
1: Yeah.
0: Right?
1: Yeah.
0: Your president, we found out, they said, just overnight or something like this over the weekend, within 7 hours, he posted 50 times.
1: Oh, God.
2: He
1: insulted Democrats by calling them Democrats.
0: Yeah.
1: Oh, damn.
0: Let me see. We found out that a bunch of celebrities, they had to almost cancel. They were canceling that concert because all of the celebs said, we ain't performing for him.
1: Facts.
0: And then Jay-Z did what he did. Let's go.
1: Ay, Dios mío.
0: Let's go.
1: Yeah, so this was probably the highlight of my weekend because my timeline has been filled with nothing but Hov at this point. Jay-Z performed at the Roots Picnic over the weekend, right?
0: Yeah. Mm-hmm.
1: This is a very big deal in Philly. They have it every year. Jay-Z and Erykah Badu headline the Roots Picnic. Well, Jay-Z kind of stole the show with his performance. There was a part where he freestyled over the weekend. He freestyled a portion of his performance. In the freestyle, he takes shots at a lot of people in the industry, including Dame Dash. Check this first one out, where he talks about Dame Dash's teeth falling out of his mouth.
3: Public enemy number one, I've been ranked. The rock's not crumbling. The leprechauns have magically run out of pranks. Your son on a federal jail line mumbling something about having too much in his drink. You know how dumb that is? Another one fumbled his, wonder how I get the blame. Teeth is tumbling out their mouth, and somehow I'm the one who done it. It's a murder mystery game.
1: Teeth
4: tumbling.
1: That was tough.
0: No, wait.
1: That was tough.
0: Because it is true. Because Dame Dash tries to blame him for this and that and this and that. But he's like, okay, I mean, you fumbled this whole situation.
1: Even breaking up with his woman, Dame Dash, I tried to blame Jay-Z for that part of it. You know what I'm saying? Not only did he take shots at his former label mate, Dame Dash, but he also took shots at Nicki Minaj. You know, Nicki has been very critical of Jay-Z on social media, in songs. Well, basically, he took shots at Kenneth Petty and Nicki Minaj in his freestyle.
3: That lady back on the stuff, she sound like she in love with him. Her kid can't even take their kids enough of them. A rapper can't be my eye. I got MAGA Republicans. Them shots came from the very top of the government. Good luck with them. I'm governed by God. You try to break the government. I prayed for 40 days. My neck get flooded again. Wrists get flooded again.
0: Right, come on, decipher that for us, teacher.
1: Okay, so look at JJ.
4: I was so lost.
1: Shut up.
4: Hold on, he's gonna break it down.
1: So basically, he's saying her Ken, which his name is Kenneth Petty. She's a Barbie. He's Ken.
0: I got it.
1: Her Ken can't even take. And then you heard him stumble a little bit, right? Well, he was kind of like pausing and making fun of the fact that Nicki Minaj stumbles a lot on stage.
0: Mm-hmm.
1: He also, in that stumble, said that Ken can't take the kids to the park.
0: Yep.
1: He also can't pick them up from school.
0: Yeah.
1: Because he has some charges levied against him when he was a kid.
0: Thank you. Because at first when you were saying Ken, I thought he meant the next of Ken, K-I-N.
1: Right.
0: Now I get it.
1: Right.
0: Got it.
1: Right. No, okay. He meant K-E-N.
0: Got it.
1: Yeah, Ken can't pick the kids up.
0: That was kind of hardcore right there. I like it.
1: He can't pick them up from school. Jay-Z, he definitely tapped into the darker side of Jay-Z on that freestyle.
0: Mm-hmm.
1: He also went in on Dee Dee, one of your favorites, your personal favorites, Jaguar Wright.
0: Oh!
1: Yeah, he also went in on Jaguar.
0: What did you say about Jaguar?
1: It was a little light bar. He actually talked about how they were introduced to one another.
3: Everybody think they're the ones insane. You're no maniac. Watch how saniac in my presence is straight. That nut ass still stuttering. That chatty patty down on his luck again. Quest introducing me to Jaguar. I don't know why I still f*** with him.
1: Now, of course, you heard him say that nut dude's still stuttering. He was talking about Kanye West.
0: That's what I thought.
1: In that bar. He also was talking about Dame Dash in that bar as well, Chatty Patty.
0: Does Jay-Z have any friends left? Damn, he went for everybody.
1: Jay-Z,
0: well, I guess because everybody comes for him.
1: Facts. Yeah. Jay-Z even talked about Tory Lanez in one of the bars.
0: Oh, no, not Tory Lanez, too. I forgot about that.
1: He even talked about Tory Lanez in one of the bars.
4: That's right.
1: Now, I think one of his biggest shots that he took throughout the whole freestyle, of course, had to be Drake.
0: Okay.
1: You know, Drake has a song on Iceman where he like the jig is up. You know, everybody sees who you are in real life. People were saying that Jay-Z was the person that he was taking shots at.
0: Mm-hmm.
1: Well, Jay-Z actually responded back on the Roots Picnic stage.
3: My net worth went up again. I'm up 10. Wrong chart, champ. You got to look up again. Look up the Hove. I never looked up to them. Focus on your publishing gangster. Go talk tough to them. Don't talk success to me. Workers in perpetuity is how your contract is worded. I'll make me go, man.
0: He went higher on that one. Everybody was like, what?
1: Yeah, that was one of them, that was one of them Triconian bars.
0: Yeah.
1: Tribe of Triconian. Smithsonian.
0: My man introduced us. Yeah, that went past a lot of people out there. And they also, all they saw heard was a big word and went, whoa!
1: Thanks. That was one of them lyrical miracle bars, wasn't
2: it? That boy introduced legislation.
0: Wow.
1: But if you know, you know type of deal.
0: Yeah,
1: so.
0: Okay.
1: He had to get that off his spirit, what it seemed like.
0: Yeah, he did.
1: Yeah. And I honestly, I do think that he took a page out of Drake's book with how he dissed everybody in the freestyle. Yeah. You know, Drake did that when he was battling Kendrick.
0: Yeah.
1: He dissed everybody.
2: And on the big stage, too, yeah.
0: Do you think he won with this, guys?
1: Won?
0: Won.
1: It's a war, not a battle now.
0: Okay.
1: it's a war, not a battle.
2: I'm enjoying
0: it's gonna
2: it, though.
0: Keep going.
1: Oh, for sure.
0: What happens next? Drake's going to address it
1: again? I'm about to say, Drake too light-skinned and sensitive, not to say something bad.
0: You know what? Not light-skinned and sensitive.
5: And sensitive. That's the key word, sensitive.
0: All right. We'll see what happens with this, everybody. We're watching. All right. Yeah. Thank you, Trey, for that. It's Didi in the morning.
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13: You know, a lot of girls be thinking my songs are about them.

0: Hey, good morning. Dee Dee in the morning, about to play the $1,000 minute game. Erica is standing by. That's our contestant. But before we get to Erica, Miss Erica here. Hey, guys, this is so interesting. I never knew this. They said to avoid contracting a case of office workers back. Y'all ever heard of office workers back?
1: I never heard of that.
0: Yeah, they said desk-bound employees who sit at the desk all day, you could get office workers back.
2: Mm.
0: And I think it's like, no, not a big back. It's more of a almost curve. A hunchback. Yeah, curve in your back.
3: Yeah. Mm-hmm.
0: Curve.
3: Oh,
0: wow. Yeah. Mm-hmm. They say that that's called office workers back, and they say that most employees need to spend about 17% of their workday on the move.
3: Oh, so wow. Don't get that. Okay.
2: Well, yeah, 17. Yeah, I like to move around as much as I can if I got to stay somewhere for too long.
0: Y'all like the one who you, like when you worked in cubicles and the one that would hang over your cubicle and lean over?
4: I actually did, especially if she was cute.
0: Oh, you used to lean over the cubicle?
4: Oh, yeah, especially if she Jasmine. I got another call. You got one, too?
2: Trey. Hey, I got a... You need a stapler?
4: Oh, for real.
0: All right.
4: Yo, Jazz, you bring your lunch today?
0: Okay, yeah. Let's get into the game. I see you with the one.
5: Boss up with a bag. You got the answers. Yeah. We got that bread. $1,000 all for you with the $1,000 mini game. Exclusively on Dee Dee in the Morning.
4: Hey, Jam, you still got some on them M&Ms in your jar?
6: Thanks. Anything just to talk. Just to talk.
0: Jasmine, what time you going to lunch?
4: Right. Yeah. Right. Hey, you got an extra mouse.
6: Yo, Ian working.
4: Hey, hit your F1 button, see if it works.
0: Oh, my God. Anything.
4: Anything.
0: I'm starting to think everything in the office. Got any more staples?
2: Right. Yeah, exactly. Paperclip.
4: Hey, John, tripping today, ain't it?
6: Shut up.
0: Hey, Erica.
7: Hey.
0: Hey.
8: What's up, girl?
0: How you doing?
7: I'm good. Girl, I never got on a show to win nothing. I'm so excited.
0: Oh, that's awesome. That's awesome.
4: Erica sounds like she on the Price is Right, though. I can't believe it. Well, come on down, then.
2: For real.
4: You're the next contestant on Dee Dee in the Morning.
0: All right, listen, we got cash for you, Erica. We're about to play it. By the way, tell us a little something about you. Got kids, boyfriend, husband, something? What?
7: I'm married. I'm a filmmaker. I'm just excited, y'all. I'm a grandmama now.
0: No. You don't sound like it, but you're a filmmaker, you said?
7: I am.
0: You do movies and all that stuff?
7: Yes.
2: All right.
4: Hey, you know what? Hit me in the DM. And this is serious. Hit me up in the DM, man. The real JJ from the SIP. Man, we might need to do some business. I got something for you.
7: Okay.
4: I'm
7: from Mississippi. Cool.
4: Oh, come on now. Everybody. Ding, ding, ding, ding. You know what? You almost. That's one of the questions you won.
0: When I tell you all about Mississippi, it is the cradle of the civilization for African Americans.
4: Come on now.
0: That's where we originated.
4: Yeah. What part of Mississippi are you from?
7: I'm from Ashland, Mississippi, down Holly Springs, North Mississippi.
4: Yeah, I know exactly. Yeah, I know the exit.
0: Oh, my God. All right. Spin the wheel. Let's go.
9: JJ from the SIP.
2: Trey G.
9: $20 bonus.
6: All right, I'm going to read you the 10 questions. Mama from the Mecca, and then I'm going to read them back to you if you don't know the answer. What you going to say, love?
7: Pass.
6: That's right, and we're going to spin the block, answer it again, and we got to go fast. Mm-hmm. Let's get paid.
7: Okay.
6: First question, what's your favorite meal to cook?
7: Lasagna.
6: What's the best dish your mom could make?
7: Sweet potatoes.
6: Mm. Juneau is the capital of which state?
7: Pass.
6: Fat Joe has a podcast with which other rapper?
7: Oh, God, pass.
6: How old is Ray J?
7: Oh, my God. Pass.
6: Lizzo recently released a song for which restaurant?
7: Oh, God.
6: What was the fifth question that I asked you? Number five.
7: What my mom cooked.
6: Who on the morning show is a golfer?
7: Great.
6: Mississippi.
7: Mr. JJ.
2: Oh, my God.
6: What does BBB stand for?
7: Better Business Bureau.
6: There you go. Spell the word superficial.
7: S-U-P-E-R-F-I-S-T-A-W-S.
6: Oh,
7: my God.
6: Almost.
7: Oh, my God.
0: Four out of ten.
4: Not bad.
2: Yeah.
4: Not bad.
0: Here's what you missed.
7: Oh, my God.
0: You missed this. Juneau is the capital of which state? Alaska.
2: Yep.
0: Fat Joe has a podcast with another rapper. It's Jadakiss. How old is Ray J? He's 45. Lizzo recently released a song for which restaurant? Chili's. What was the fifth question that Trey asked? It was, how old is Ray J?
2: Mm-hmm.
0: BBB. Every time I see it, I'm going to say, a bad b- with a BBL. But anyways.
4: What?
0: BBB? Oh, baby, with a BBL. Yeah, you got that one, though. And then you missed this one. Superficial. SUPERFICIAL. So 4 out of 10 means you're going to get $10 for every correct answer. If we add up, it's $40. But you spun the wheel and got an extra $20. So you already know that $60.
6: $60.
0: Erica, tell everybody the show that let you play the $1,000 minute game.
7: Easy in the morning.
0: 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All right, good Monday morning to you. It was a lot has gone on over the weekend. And one of the things that went on over the weekend was a leaked sex tape of 50 Cent's baby mom's Daphne.
6: Daphne Joy.
0: Along with Diddy and some, is he a porn star? What is he?
6: An adult star by the name of Sly Diggler.
2: Sounds like a porn star.
0: A sex tape was released. Now, yeah. I didn't get a chance to see it. The only thing that I saw were people talking about it, right?
6: Me too. Yeah.
0: And I haven't seen the sex tape yet, but we do have a wonderful eyewitness in the room.
6: Pause.
0: He is the... eyewitness in the room who saw the video is the one who was the least that I would have expected to see this video. And I would have thought it was you, JJ. I would have thought it was you.
6: Uh-oh.
0: And I really would have thought it was Cruz after all four of his babies went to sleep that he would have been the one to see the sex tape.
2: Wait a minute, Panda.
0: It was not me. It wasn't me. My mama was in town all weekend, so it wasn't me. Yes. I was with my mama. It was one person.
4: I bet she saw it.
2: She might have.
4: I bet you saw it.
0: There was one person in the room that actually saw that tape. That was Trey G.
6: Trey G. You know what? I'm not going to lie to you. I did think that more people in the room would have saw it. That's the reason why I came in talking about it.
0: Hold on a second. I want y'all to know that Trey said that he saw this video, and I heard that he's going to tell us all about it with 50 Cent's baby mama and Diddy. And Trey started covering himself up as he felt filthy. Trey, you felt filthy when you saw it?
6: I felt dirty. I felt like I was on a little slip and slide watching that damn video.
2: Oh, wow. Not like, slippery.
6: Like a little grown-up slip and slide watching that damn video. Uh-huh. So, basically, what happens in the video, without giving out too much detail and being too graphic, right? They are in this room. It looks almost like a studio. Mm. You know what I'm saying? Mm. It looks almost like a studio because you see like a desk or a board in the background. Mm. And the adult star and Daphne Joy, they are the ones that are kind of interacting with each other. They are doing most of the action.
0: The sexual stuff?
6: If you're picking up what I'm putting down.
0: They're having sex.
6: Yes.
0: Okay.
6: They are getting very grown in the video. And then Diddy, he kind of is just in the background of the video. You see him at certain points walk by.
0: And they're all nude.
6: They all nude. I was just going to say, he ain't got no pants, no shirt on, none of them.
2: Everybody's nude.
6: Everybody. So you see Diddy kind of in the background walking past. He's like, you know, touching himself, doing things in the video, stimulating, you know, himself. But he's not actually like engaging with them.
0: Right. He's just watching.
6: He letting them do all the action.
0: Right.
6: Not only is he watching, he also is adjusting camera.
0: He's directing.
6: Oh my God.
2: He's a Scorsese in the building.
6: He was definitely the producer of the situation, and you can tell.
0: Uh-huh.
6: Now, I did see a video as well over the weekend of Sly Diggler doing, I think, a sit down with Vlad TV, if I'm not mistaken.
0: Okay.
6: Where he basically was talking about how Diddy would always just kind of hover in the background and how he never really engaged, but he just kind of like directed as they did their thing.
0: Mm-hmm.
6: And this video definitely proves that.
2: It's got
6: weird lighting. It's like red lighting and green lighting at different points.
0: Mm-hmm.
6: Regular lighting.
0: Yeah, he got different lighting and stuff for his sex scenes.
4: It was a production.
6: It was a production, yes.
0: Okay.
6: And like I said, you can see him setting up the camera, moving cameras around. Now, Sly Diggler also said in the interview with Vlad that Diddy, basically, since he's not, how would you say, well-endowed. That is why Sly Diggler was called off the bench in order to please Daphne Joy.
0: Off the bench!
6: Yeah, called off the bench in order to please Daphne Joy while Diddy kind of enjoyed the whole scene. Because Diddy is not, you know, he's not equipped enough to handle that type of pressure.
0: Okay.
2: Well, compared to
0: He's not equipped enough to what?
6: Handle that type of pressure.
0: There was pressure for that girl?
6: It can't be.
0: Okay, go ahead. What's wrong?
4: So Diddy ain't got no Tonka truck.
6: Stop! Okay. Stop! We're not going to get into
4: that. Okay. I see what you're saying, though.
0: Stop!
2: I'm not even nope.
6: Stop!
0: Yeah. He said a Tonka truck. Okay. Well, I know that, you know, 50 Cent had responded.
6: Oh, yeah. Yeah.
0: 50 Cent was like, everybody's like, you talking about Daphne Joy is a victim. He said, my son, Sire, he put in bold letters, is the victim, basically.
6: Yeah. 50 went so far as to post a screenshot as well. She said, free Diddy. He has gone through enough being born with no member.
0: Yeah, that was 12 hours. And then he just said, he talked about the court system. I thought that was interesting. He said, Sire is, can you imagine going to eighth grade to find out this is your mom? The court system in L.A. thinks it's fine.
6: Yeah.
0: And it's almost like he's ready. With that being said, he's going to challenge for custody, I can see. Yeah.
2: He's bringing up legal issues right there. He's making it more now.
6: Yeah. A lot of people was asking, too, was it actually Daphne Joy in the video? And you can tell it's her, bro. Like, I don't see what the debate is.
0: Who leaked the tape?
6: I have no clue. Who you think it was?
0: I think it could. I don't want to say, but I know I would think that the baby father.
6: Yeah. Hey, two quarters.
0: I can see it. I can see him doing it.
6: Shut up.
0: And let me tell you why people are, no, but that's his baby mom's. Allegedly, the first baby mom said he tried to burn her or burned her house down. So,
6: I've heard those rumors as well.
0: He hates Diddy.
6: Look, I only watched it for investigative purposes and also research purposes.
0: Wait, hold on a second. Trey, somebody told me you knew what pillows they were using and everything in there. So, what you talking
6: about? I done seen them at home.
0: Okay.
6: Walmart.
0: Y'all, it's out.
6: Close the
0: Thread
6: account. Shut up.
2: Darn.
0: Hey, it's out. And everybody, you'll be talking more about it all week long. Diddy and the sex tape with 50 Cent's baby moms. All right, y'all. It's Diddy in the morning. Hey, y'all, listen up. 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
3: All righty. Let me just say hi to you guys. It's DD in the morning. Let's get right to the hot topics. Ray J is speaking, guys. Guess what? Ray J's got another fight coming.
4: No, he doesn't.
5: I know you're playing.
3: I promise you. Wait to hear what he said. Let's go.
0: Welcome to the chat. Hot topics.
6: They chat.
0: Only on DD in the morning.
3: Before we even get to that, can we talk about the quarterback for the New York team that everybody's mad at?
5: New York Giants. Yep. His name is Jackson Dart. And so Jackson Dart made an appearance at the White House where he introduced...
3: No, he wasn't at the White House. It was just a rally.
5: You're right. I apologize. He was at a rally talking about Trump and giving his input on Trump. And boy, they had a fit.
7: Some things are bigger than football, and this is one of those things. Jackson is one of our leaders. He's the face of our franchise. He not only represents himself and what he does, but he represents all of us. And that goes for anybody who wears a Giants uniform. But if he chooses to align himself with a man like President Trump, it's my responsibility, based on what I believe and what I stand on, to not only show my teammates that I'm against that, but to show the world. And that doesn't mean that we have to spread hate. It doesn't mean that me and Jackson hate each other or we have beef. I sit next to Jackson every day. Every team meeting, we close, we talk. And you know, as long as we make sure we got the same goal as a team and our goals align, which they do, and I feel like that's all that matters.
5: So for those that are not very familiar with Jackson Dart, man, he is the quarterback of the New York Giants. Now, he also attended a very controversial university, University of Mississippi, a.k.a. Ole Miss.
4: Mm-hmm. He embodies the black culture. When he scores a touchdown, he doing dances, he this and that.
5: Right.
4: Stop doing those dances.
3: It was one thing for him to go out and introduce Donald Trump, but then they started digging into his background, past, and this and that, and they're all finding out that they noted that he had liked several of Donald Trump's social media posts, campaign videos on Instagram. They said years leading up. They said people have been paying attention now that he's been actually supporting Trump for years.
8: One of his teammates, Abdul Carter.
5: Yes.
8: He came out and he basically was saying, you know, I disagree with everything that he represents. I disagree, but he's still my teammate. You know what I'm saying? Yeah. Even though we don't see eye to eye on it, we still are brothers out there on the field.
3: One of them said, don't even apologize, because it's not like you really mean it.
8: Oh, really?
3: One of the players said, I don't even need his apology. I see where he stands or something.
9: Yeah, right. It's true.
8: Jameis Winston came out. He's a backup quarterback. He came out and had some words, too. He was saying about unity. This is going to be a good example of how people can kind of have differing opinions but still be unified. So, I don't know. We'll
3: interesting.
8: See.
3: All right, let's talk about, you guys saw this. I guess they're now saying there was a Florida principal that got in trouble. Like, what did he do?
4: It was a she, right?
3: Yeah.
4: So, she got fired because she quoted her favorite rapper, Fetty Wap. This is ridiculous.
10: Shot Creek Academy principal Katie O'Connell has been put on administrative leave following an uproar over this quote in this school's yearbook. It's from rapper Fetty Wap's song, Trap Queen, and reads, everybody hating, we just call them fans, though. The quote is attributed to O'Connell, but she says this wasn't her.
11: I did not put that quote in the yearbook, nor did I approve that quote to be in the yearbook.
10: Emails from the assistant principal and the yearbook teacher say that when administrators proofread the yearbook the day before submission, the quote was not there. The same email says that the quote had made its rounds on a private Facebook group titled Families of Trout Creek. O'Connell told us she didn't even know about the one sent her screenshots from the Facebook group.
11: There were certain parents that went straight to the district or straight to the news or straight to Facebook. None of them even called me.
10: O'Connell says that she just misses her students.
5: Oh, wow.
8: Everybody hating, we just call them fans, though.
3: And I feel like I'm confused.
4: Somebody hating on her.
3: Did she do it or not? Did she put it in the book? I'm confused.
8: Well, they said she did it, so.
3: All right. Yeah. Let's move on and talk about Ray J. Y'all saw this about Ray J.
8: Yeah.
3: Ray J now wants to get back in the ring.
8: He said not only does he want to get back in the ring, but he got about, what, 3, 4, 5 more fights when he get back in the ring.
12: What's crazy about this whole fight thing is that I was undefeated, right? I had a perfect record. I was 0-0-0. And so now going back in it, like being 0-1, that's nothing, bro. Like every fighter has been through crazy shit. And I at least have 5 to 10 more fights

0: with some of the biggest fighters out there in the MMA game. We took an L. It was a drastic L. We was punched drunk, and we was talking a bunch of shit out there.
1: Okay, hold on. Did he just say he gonna do another fight?
2: Yeah.
3: Several.
1: At that. He ain't got several in him.
2: Yeah.
1: Ray J does. Okay, I thought first of all Ray J was on the verge of dying.
3: Dying.
1: Then he got in the ring, got knocked out. Then he was in the hospital, and he claims he got about 5-6 more fights in him.
3: For me, right now, I think he's just looking for clicks and likes.
1: He must.
3: He just wanna be on social media.
2: He gonna be looking for beeps. He keep playing around.
4: Pretty much.
2: That's what he gonna be looking for next. He keep playing around now.
1: Somebody gonna really knock him out.
2: For real.
1: Like, come on, Ray J.
3: Next time you hear a video from Ray J, it's gonna say clear. Not clear.
1: That's not right. All right, coming up, we're gonna shut the show down next.

0: morning. It's Didi in the morning. We're done. All right. Pew. The show is over. What did we learn today? Jay Cruz?
1: Rapper Latto is addressing the statement about retiring. She was going through postpartum depression, and I don't think she's retiring.
0: All right. Trey?
2: Yeah. We learned that Jay-Z, he came out on that Roots Picnic stage and dissed Nicki Minaj, Dame Dash, Drake, Tory Lane. Damn near everybody in the hip-hop game.
3: Yeah, he did.
2: Tony Busby even caught a salute.
0: All right. JJ?
4: I learned my man, comedian Tracy Morgan, gave Eddie Murphy his flowers, man. Say, appreciate what you have done for the industry and the comedy game.
0: Mm-hmm. All right, let me see. Some other things we found out this morning. That concert that was going to happen on the White House lawn, we heard that was scrapping. And it may just become a MAGA rally, they're saying. Some other things that we found out this morning. We found out the NBA Finals are set. We talked about that. The Spurs and the New York Knicks. Also, we found out it is Men's Mental Health Awareness Month, all through the month of June, everyone.
2: Can't forget about Diddy.
0: Yep, and Diddy, of course. Diddy and 50 Cent's baby moms and a nasty tape. Okay. Hey, tomorrow on the show, get ready. We got a dope discussion for you. We also got cash. We got hot topics and more. We'll meet you right back here on Diddy in the Morning.
5: I'm Bree Wood with BIN News Now. The White House says the U.S. economy remains strong. Treasury Secretary Scott Bessent highlighted gains like rising 401k accounts and record energy exports.
6: We had a historic tax filing season. We passed the largest tax cuts in American history.
5: A new report shows inflation hit a nearly three-year high in April. The Supreme Court has ruled in favor of a black Mississippi death row inmate citing racial bias in jury selection. In a 5-4 decision, justices sided with Terry Pitchford, overturning his conviction after prosecutors struck most black jurors. The ruling means Pitchford can now be retried. And a Washington appeals court is upholding a $21 million verdict for a former Seattle Children's doctor who sued over racism and retaliation. Dr. Benjamin Danielson, who is black, says he faced a hostile work environment citing racial slurs and unequal treatment. Get BIN News Now on demand 24/7 on the iHeartRadio app.

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2: Things that make you go,

0: I'm Brie Wood with BIN News Now. Nearly 1,000 UAW workers are on strike at an American Axle plant in Three Rivers, Michigan. Here's Chairman of the Bargaining Committee for UAW Local 2093 American Axle, Josh Jaeger.
1: It's our time to take back what was stolen from us in 2008 when we took massive concessions to save this company.
0: The walkout follows stalled contract talks with workers pushing for higher wages after years of concessions. Orange County officials in California will not renew funding for a program aimed at improving health outcomes for Black infants and mothers. The decision ends efforts tied to a grant designed to address disparities in maternal and infant care. And Governor Jeff Landry has signed the Caleb Wilson Hazing Prevention Act into law in Louisiana. The measure strengthens penalties, requires anti-hazing education, and boosts reporting rules for campuses following the 2025 hazing death of a Black Southern University student. Get BIN News Now on demand 24/7 on the iHeartRadio app.

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0: Taking it old school on the road.

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She about to

0: Bree Wood with BIN News Now. Nearly 1,000 UAW workers are on strike at an American Axle plant in Three Rivers, Michigan. Here's Chairman of the Bargaining Committee for UAW Local 2093 American Axle, Josh Jaeger.
1: It's our time to take back what was stolen from us in 2008 when we took massive concessions to save this company.
0: The walkout follows stalled contract talks with workers pushing for higher wages after years of concessions. Orange County officials in California will not renew funding for a program aimed at improving health outcomes for Black infants and mothers. The decision ends efforts tied to a grant designed to address disparities in maternal and infant care. And Governor Jeff Landry has signed the Caleb Wilson Hazing Prevention Act into law in Louisiana. The measure strengthens penalties, requires anti-hazing education, and boosts reporting rules for campuses following the 2025 hazing death of a Black Southern University student. Get BIN News Now on demand 24/7 on the iHeartRadio app.

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0: I'm Amber Payton with BIN News Now. Health officials say the Ebola death toll is rising in the Democratic Republic of Congo and Uganda.
1: And so by the time they get to the health centers, their disease is really advanced and they end up dying.
0: The World Health Organization is confirming 43 deaths across both countries. Louisiana's new congressional map is now law. The GOP-led Senate gave final approval Friday, and Governor Jeff Landry signed it hours later. The move comes after the U.S. Supreme Court struck down the state's 6th district. The new map eliminates one of the state's black-majority congressional districts. And singer MIA is suing Kid Cudi after being removed from his tour. Cudi dropped her as an opener following a rant during a May 2nd show, saying fans were upset and he did not want anything offensive at his concerts. MIA is seeking $2.8 million, claiming Live Nation agreed to pay her regardless of what she said on stage. Get BIN News Now on demand 24/7 on the iHeartRadio app.

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0: I'm Amber Payton with BIN News Now. Black Florida Congresswoman Frederica Wilson is announcing her retirement.
1: It's time.
0: The 83-year-old Democrat represents the state's 24th congressional district and has served 8 terms. Wilson leaves behind a major legacy, including founding the 5,000 Role Models of Excellence Project and helping bring billions in infrastructure funding to Miami-Dade. The leading candidates for Los Angeles mayor are making their final pitches before Tuesday's primary. Black Mayor Karen Bass, Councilmember Nithya Raman, and community advocate Spencer Pratt all met with voters over the weekend. A new UC Berkeley poll shows Bass with a narrow lead. And 1 week after a white supremacist group marched at the Virginia Beach, Virginia oceanfront, members of the original Black Panther Party returned to the same area on Saturday. The group says the march was meant to reassure the community and push back against fear or intimidation from white nationalist groups. Get BIN News Now on demand 24/7 on the iHeartRadio app.

0: I'm Amber Payton with BIN News Now. Los Angeles voters head to the polls Tuesday with a tight mayor's race taking shape. Black Mayor Karen Bass is working to hold off challenges from Councilmember Nithya Raman and community advocate Spencer Pratt.
1: We can make Los Angeles affordable, safe.
0: A new UC Berkeley poll shows Bass barely ahead, with Raman 1 point behind and Pratt 4 points behind. The NAACP Baltimore County Branch hosted a State of Civil Rights address focusing on issues impacting the black community, including excessive force, redistricting, and traffic stops. Other topics include black student dropout rates and the need for a more diverse school leadership. And the grandmother of Juneteenth, Opal Lee, is releasing a new memoir ahead of the federal holiday. Her book, A Committee of One, How Faith Plus Action Equals a Purposeful Life, comes out June 2nd and highlights her life as a teacher, activist, and humanitarian. 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

This is State of Emergency. What you want me to do? 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I'm back.

0: being surrounded. The Baker Boys are about to enter.
1: Hey! Welcome to the Baker Boys Show. Nick V and Eric V. Every day, we're going to sing a song. Sing along if you know the words.

0: to make a voice for a manifest Monday. First of all, let's talk about Brad Pitt.
1: You're calling him Bad Pitt?
0: Bad Pitt. Like, why is he so bad? Like, what's going on with him? His kids don't want to have anything to do with him.
1: Yeah, they got rid of the last name and all that. So Brad Pitt is planning to never marry again.
0: I mean, nobody wants to marry him.
1: He's in a relationship right now.
0: He is. Yeah. All right, well, let's talk about the damaged goods coming up in your Baker Buzz. How to manifest Monday.
2: 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Baker Boys.
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13: We specifically said no
14: care. We are the Baker Boys. It's a Manifest Monday. Brad Pitt is out here talking about he ain't going to get married no more.
15: A.K.A. Bad Pitt. That's what you're calling
14: him? That's what
15: him?
14: I called him, yeah.
15: All right, sources say Brad Pitt reportedly has no plans to remarry despite being very happy in his current relationship with jewelry designer Inez de Ramon.
14: I wonder how she feels about that. Like, why am I here wasting my time with this dude? Is never gonna marry me.
15: I mean, as a woman, you just want to get married all the time, no matter what.
14: Well, you know me, Eric V. As society puts it, you know, there's parents' pressure, there's grandparents' pressure. You know what it's like.
15: Nobody should ever pressure you to do anything.
14: I understand that, but society says that I'm sitting here wasting my time with this person that's never gonna marry me or doesn't want to be married.
15: My thoughts are: do whatever makes you happy.
14: All right.
15: And if anybody else doesn't like it, that's their problem.
14: Make jewelry and stay single.
15: The scrutiny follows Pitt's highly criticized absence from his estranged adopted daughter, Zara Jolie's college graduation, which is a big thing. Other insiders defended Pitt to the Daily Mail, insisting you can't have it both ways. To promote a complete estrangement and then criticize someone for not going to an event when you've made sure that you would not be welcome. So a lot of stuff going on with this, but he says he never wants to marry again.
14: All right. Well, somebody in the chat says legally and financial responsibility ain't no joke. Maybe he doesn't want to split the rest of his half fortune with somebody else.
15: Right. Just he got in a big legal battle with Angelina Jolie.
14: But I also heard that he's a terrible alcoholic, right?
15: That explains it.
14: And that will, you know, push people away. They don't want to be around that.
15: Yeah, for sure.
14: All right, there's your Baker Buzz. Good luck, Bad Pitt.

0: We are the Bagel Boys on a Manifest Monday.
1: Have you heard the term reading the room, Nick V?
0: Yeah, reading the room. I do it all the time as a DJ, yeah.
1: All right, so, well, you were a bad reader the other day. I got to call you out on it.
0: What happened?
1: We were at the movie. This is kind of part two of Mandalorian and Grogu.
0: Oh, what are you still complaining about?
1: It's something you missed,
0: what
1: Nick V.
0: What did I miss?
1: And I'm coming to your wife's rescue.
0: Wait a minute. Read the room. All right, fine.

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6: What room are you talking about that I did not read correctly, Eric V?
7: You did not read the want in your wife's eyes for the Grogu popcorn bucket.
6: Do me a favor. Look at my studio right now. Ask me. Tell me where in the world in my studio is that Grogu bucket going to fit? It's nothing but junk. It's $50 piece of junk.
7: It doesn't matter. The way your wife was looking at that popcorn bucket, she looked like, I want that. I want that. And Nick V, you did not read the room. You got to read the room. Your wife wanted that. You should have got it for her.
6: She agreed to me that we don't have room for it. We're trying to get rid of stuff in the house.
7: And you want to bring in
6: more stuff that has no value.
7: Yeah, but she was looking at it like, oh, it reminded her of your dog, Nala, right?
6: We had the real dog in the house.
7: I know, but maybe. I'm just saying.
6: I think Eric B's wrong on this one. Wife, I know you're in the chat. Help me out here.
7: I think I'm right.
6: Are you still thinking about it 5 days after the movie? After we left the theater. Do you really want that plastic popcorn thing that looks like Grogu? All right, waiting for the response. We'll talk about it later. Baker Boys Daily. I don't think I read the room wrong or did not read the room right.
7: Read what she said. It was so effing cute, but I would just give it to the kids.
6: See?
7: But still, she still wanted it.
6: All right, well, you can buy it for the kids.
7: She wanted it to give to the kids, but she did want it. I told you.

0: I'm Amber Payton with BIN News Now. Health officials say the Ebola death toll is rising in the Democratic Republic of Congo and Uganda.
1: And so by the time they get to the health centers, their disease is really advanced and they end up dying.
0: The World Health Organization is confirming 43 deaths across both countries. Louisiana's new congressional map is now law. The GOP-led Senate gave final approval Friday, and Governor Jeff Landry signed it hours later. The move comes after the U.S. Supreme Court struck down the state's 6th district. The new map eliminates one of the state's black-majority congressional districts. And singer MIA is suing Kid Cudi after being removed from his tour. Cudi dropped her as an opener following a rant during a May 2nd show, saying fans were upset and he did not want anything offensive at his concerts. MIA is seeking $2.8 million, claiming Live Nation agreed to pay her regardless of what she said on stage. Get BIN News Now on demand 24/7 on the iHeartRadio app.

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0: What the hell?
1: For, yeah.
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14: Oh, boy.
15: All right, Eric V and Nick V up in the building. Let's talk about the FBI and a big seizure that happened.
16: Yeah, these guys over here telling on each other apparently now. The FBI has seized $40 million in gold bars former senior CIA agent who was posing as a decorated Air Force pilot.
15: Oh, man.
16: These guys have top clearance.
15: This sounds like a movie, right?
16: We pay for their everything. This is our tax dollars hard at work. So the New York Times says that David Rush was arrested last week on federal charges of swindling the government out of tens of thousands of dollars. And Rush is suspected of bringing the bars from work over time.
15: Okay.
16: One bar here, one bar there. Rush was a senior official with the CIA who had top secret security clearance. Court documents shows the feds raided his Virginia home last week, found over 300 gold bars.
15: Jeez.
16: 300 gold bars, $2 million in cash, and 35 luxury watches.
15: Damn, sounds like he was going somewhere.
16: Bro, this is a CIA agent.
15: Damn, they pay that good?
16: No, we pay that good, and they're over here stealing from us, because that's our money, too. Anything that is seized into the government, that's supposed to be, you know, the people's money and the government's money.
15: That don't work like that, bro.
16: It does not work like that. Don't trust the FBI. Well, I don't know. Who do we trust now?
15: You know what? Don't get fingered, Nick V. They're going to come after you.
16: Get fingered? How much are they going to pay?
15: I'm just saying, don't get on that list.

0: Breakfast Monday with the Bagel Boys in the building.
1: Nick V, how many times a week, I think I asked you before, do you go to the gym?
0: 2 to 3 times if I'm doing the right thing, yes.
1: I feel like this is a lie, though. Okay, they're saying exercise makes people more generous, and I'm going back to the popcorn bucket that you did not buy your wife at the Mandalorian movie.
0: I did not go to the gym that day, apparently.

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5: Eric V says that this is a lie.
6: I think it's a lie.
5: Tell us what.
6: So they're saying exercise makes people more generous.
5: Yes,
6: now, Nick
5: yes.
6: V, just a reminder, if you guys missed it earlier, we were talking about the Mandalorian and Grogu movie that we went to.
5: Yes.
6: It was me, Nick V, and his wife.
5: Yes.
6: His wife was looking at this popcorn bucket like, I do not want to leave this place without that popcorn bucket. But you said you must not have went to the gym that day.
5: Yeah, because I wasn't feeling very nice to buy it.
6: All right.
5: $50 popcorn plastic bucket that she wasn't going to eat out of anyway.
6: So here we go, Melissa. If you're listening, make sure Nick goes to the gym before you go somewhere so he feels more generous, supposedly. New research suggests that mood boosts triggered by exercise makes some people much more generous. But it's not the workout itself. It makes people feel like giving. And as people who didn't feel an improvement in mood after their sweat session didn't feel more generous. Huh. So, I don't know.
5: Well, researchers also say that it's the hit of dopamine. That's what we're talking about here.
6: Yeah.
5: When you work out,
6: there's releasing.
5: Yeah,
6: right?
5: There's releasing of hormones. But I mean, just the other day we went to the gym. We were coming out of a convenience store with our coffee. I saw a guy outside,
6: mm-hmm.
5: and he had his little cup with a dollar in it. I'm like, man, here we go. Because I instantly start to feel like I need to give this guy something, and I'm not going to give him cut money.
6: Uh-huh.
5: I did give him a banana, and that was before I worked out. So,
6: All right.
7: Go ahead, Daddy.

0: I'm Amber Payton with BIN News Now. Black Florida Congresswoman Frederica Wilson is announcing her retirement.
1: It's time.
0: The 83-year-old Democrat represents the state's 24th congressional district and has served eight terms. Wilson leaves behind a major legacy, including founding the 5,000 Role Models of Excellence Project and helping bring billions in infrastructure funding to Miami-Dade. The leading candidates for Los Angeles mayor are making their final pitches before Tuesday's primary. Black Mayor Karen Bass, Councilmember Nithya Raman, and community advocate Spencer Pratt all met with voters over the weekend. A new UC Berkeley poll shows Bass with a narrow lead. And 1 week after a white supremacist group marched at the Virginia Beach, Virginia oceanfront, members of the original Black Panther Party returned to the same area on Saturday. The group says the march was meant to reassure the community and push back against fear or intimidation from white nationalist groups. Get BIN News Now on demand 24/7 on the iHeartRadio app.

0: loves brown, round, and likes to get down. Yes, the Baker Boys.
1: Hey, welcome to the Baker Boys Show. Nick V and Eric V. Every day, we're going to sing a song. Sing along if you know the words.

0: Monday coming up in this hour's Make a Buzz, giving back to the beginning, the foundations.
1: Yeah, is this good PR or is this like her trying to do the Drake thing where, you know, he went to the place to sing along with the kids?
0: Oh, the TikTok thing.
1: And they gave him a truck as well. But Madonna is giving back to the place where her career began.
0: That's awesome.
1: Yeah, we'll talk about what she's doing to cover a month of free studio rent.
0: And she has a new album coming out, by the way.
1: Of course, that's what I'm saying. It's PR.
2: Back to the music with those Baker Boys. Baker Boys.

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13: We specifically said no,
14: Tim. Ah, man, it's time to talk about Madonna. She's got a new album coming out, Confessions 2, which is going to be dropping July 3rd. But let's talk about her giving back to the foundation. From her beginning, you know, humble beginnings, you know, at a place she used to frequent all the time.
15: Yeah,
14: right?
15: She used to rehearse at this place, apparently. She's giving back to the place where her career began by teaming up with Built to cover one month of studio rent for musicians at the music building.
14: Okay.
15: The icon revealed that she rehearsed there in the 70s after fleeing an apartment where she accidentally caused an electrical fire.
14: Dang.
15: She says, I was sleeping on the floor in a sleeping bag. I surrounded myself with some space heaters. That's a bad idea.
14: Yeah, space heaters are dangerous.
15: And I started an electrical fire, but I was sleeping. So I woke up and I was surrounded by flames, she says.
14: Oh, dang.
15: I know, very frightening. The Queen of Pop said that the rehearsal space played a major role in helping launch her music career. Meanwhile, Built members will also get access to exclusive Confessions 2 album release parties in New York City, Los Angeles, and Chicago. Confessions 2 drops July 3rd.
14: That's pretty cool.
15: Yes.
14: I mean, shout out to her for doing that, you know. But like you said, I think it should be more than a month.
15: It should be more than
14: like
15: a month.
14: Like 3 months at
15: but
14: least.
15: But congratulations to her on the illustrious career. We don't have...
14: And not catching on fire. What about that?
15: Well, how about
14: she
15: that?
14: Survived that.
15: She did survive that. Looking forward to hear what her new album sounds like, because she's always trying to stay ahead of the curve.
14: Right.
15: I'm pretty sure it's going to be more EDM, more electronic as usual, because she's on that dance tip.
14: Mm-hmm. Shout out to Madonna for that right there. And that's your Baker Buzz.

0: A Manifest Monday.
1: Nick V, have you ever thought about posing as somebody else at a, you know, a business place?
0: What? No, I don't think so.
1: No?
0: Not literally, like going to dress up like somebody and, you know, tipping my hat like them, no.
1: Now, you've been to Costco where they hand out samples.
0: Yes.
1: You seen this before?
0: Yes.
1: All right, a woman was arrested after posing as a Costco sample lady and was handing out shots of tequila to celebrate.
0: Wow. What's going on with her? That sounds like fun, though.

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2: Baker Boys in the house on a Manifest Monday. Now, we have somebody who was an imposter at Costco.
3: Yeah, yeah.
2: When you go and you get your free samples and things like that. Now, whose tequila was this woman giving out, though?
3: I don't know whose it was, but a Florida woman was arrested after allegedly pretending to work at Costco and serving tequila shots from a tiny ketchup cup to unsuspecting shoppers to improve customer morale.
2: Wow, that works.
3: Yeah, authorities say 32-year-old Brianna Keller entered the store wearing black pants, a red polo, and a fake name badge that simply said Crystal Beverage Team.
2: Well, she thought this out very much so, and yeah. I think she actually deserves a job because she's bringing the morale of the entire place up with a little bit of tequila. What's wrong with that?
3: As long as she's not handing those shots to like kids or something like that. So witnesses claim Keller spent nearly an hour handing out tequila samples besides the snack aisle while loudly reminding customers it's technically a tasting event. So there you go.
2: All right. I think it's smart. I think they should hire her, actually. Don't take her to jail.
3: No, they took her to jail.
2: They're going to spend more money. The more people drink, the more they spend. It's very simple.
3: It's dangerous.
2: Come on, Costco.

0: I'm Amber Payton with BIN News Now. Los Angeles voters head to the polls Tuesday with a tight mayor's race taking shape. Black Mayor Karen Bass is working to hold off challenges from Councilmember Nithya Raman and community advocate Spencer Pratt.
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0: A new UC Berkeley poll shows Bass barely ahead, with Raman 1 point behind and Pratt 4 points behind. The NAACP Baltimore County Branch hosted a State of Civil Rights address focusing on issues impacting the black community, including excessive force, redistricting, and traffic stops. Other topics include black student dropout rates and the need for a more diverse school leadership. And the grandmother of Juneteenth, Opal Lee, is releasing a new memoir ahead of the federal holiday. Her book, A Committee of One, How Faith Plus Action Equals a Purposeful Life, comes out June 2nd and highlights her life as a teacher, activist, and humanitarian. Get BIN News Now on demand 24/7 on the iHeartRadio app.